yes, oh yes, morai suara dengan fun Ibrahim Masigela. Ara where he leads me. 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

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Yes, this is the spirit wa ke spirit sa moso ke re moso montle. 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

Oh yes, Morrissey on FM in the best 90s love songs. Yes, man. Morrissey on FM, wherever go katsole teng. Kere bonjour, kere dumela, kere khoye mure, lakar mure, kere mose montla kere. Yeah, man. Morrissey on FM, re score 2 weekend. Ke la bone Morrissey on FM. Kora 2 weekend, yeah. Ke kora 2 weekend, yeah. 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Only 1 day left. 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Yeah, man. 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Yeah, bobe. 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Yes. 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Ke kora ti weekend. Bare Thursdays. They do it best. 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

0: 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Yeah man, ke weekend wa 2015 ye. Yeah, kore ke a fula le na kore ke a feel. Kore batho ba Fortnite di 15 how weekend 10 tle man. Weekend 10 tle man. With that being said, I reckon the ticket man. Yeah, re itse gore re enjoy re itse ticket di teng tsa event ya Agareng FM. Ereketse ya na ke bo, ere go khopotse. Tara.
1: 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It's that time again. The Soul and R&B sessions are back. 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Tickets are 8 rand until the 40th of October, 100 rand thereafter, and 120 at the gate. 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Soul and R&B sessions. 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Give for a greater purpose. Mino, we do merely too, so re agela sa chaba mo ho.

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Yeah, Kero Tosama Hompino, more restaurant FM, Karatarinas. 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

0: thought la wananga zili ufosti. 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
0: What's I

Yeah, man. 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Are cheleta ke na yo. Are ke ipandela. Yeah, mo re tshwareng FM mo itse gore ya ka ile rona re le batho ba ba ba bo re mo re tshwareng FM. Re rata go ifasa, yeah, man. Malome Vector ni puela nnete. 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We've lost mo re tswaneng FM ke gopola I think it was last 2 weeks back the time ne ke bua le ntatestana ya ntatestana ya le bo malome Vector ba ke ne mo industry ka nako e one. Yes, mo re tswaneng FM mo gopole me fela ntatestana ene ke ne motho le gore a ne a pusha record le bola gagwe. Then malome Vector he was under ambitious. Yeah, Moritzwaneng FM, with that being said, man, we had a privilege, Moritzwaneng FM, yeah. Re nnile privilege ya gore re bone bo malome Vector rona ya before talk of. 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Yes, there is pina e malome Vector na e recorda Moritzwaneng FM. Bo Spoo, yeah, batho ba tshwanang le nna Moritzwaneng FM. Spoo is so present, ke nnile like ya go bona malome Vector recorda pina e live ko ambitious. So gopole ne re le under record label nosi le malome Vector Moritzwaneng FM. Yes, but we were upcoming artist rona babang. Malome Vector ene was there Moritzwaneng FM. Yes, he used to be. Ara batho ba mona Moritzwaneng FM. Re go fepinge monate ka bo.

Oh yes, Moretso Areng FM ke Malome Victor batho ba mona. Ya, ke pine le gore Malome Victor we recordile wela under album gagwe ya Karabo. Moretso Areng FM, may his soul rest in peace. Yeah. He has played a very significant role in terms of sharpening Moretso Areng FM music industry. Yeah, man. Music industry ya le sort of combine le South Africa Moretso Areng FM. Yeah. Ke motho le gore he came ali unique ke ntlo gore ke dilwa ke blela di local artists tse dintsi ka yone ke re you don't have to necessarily sound the same like Nasty C a gatlamela ele gore wa opela o sopedi o batla go tshwana le Java opela exactly like Java. We don't need another Java, rena le Java more music industry, so come up with your own style. So but ba tshwanang le bo ntatestana Malome Victor ke batho bele gore ba ile ba tsena mo industry ba bona gore you know what, let us put Lesotho music out there. So Moretso Areng FM mogopole there was no genre tshwanang e bitswang le tshipi ya Basotho. Moretso Areng FM inele ka si rap which is abo zakwe ka si rap ya bo prokidi. Yes, Moretso Areng FM bomzekezeke inele ka si rap then mo music industry e bona Batswana, right, which is Motswako ya bo the legend Jaba Moretso Areng FM. Yes, Jaba, yeah, Moretso Areng FM. 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So yeah man, mo industry it's all about coming up with your own style. Moretso Areng FM, yes, ar tsa mare kuring ele ya borata ke boditse ka rotso sa mang gompieno e bile o godisa mang gompieno. Moretso Areng FM re ketse ya ne re go fesanere are ipoloke. 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

Oh yes, mo re tsoreng FM le sane re a re ho molemo re ipoloke. Oh yes, mo re tsoreng FM re lebela nako na le wena re is 30 minutes after the hour 5. 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

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the biggest community radio station, re lebelana go, it is 7 minutes after the hour 5, santsane re.

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Yeah man. Yeah, moretsoreng FM re go fepina mona tya ga treza a tsamale lemsaki bar sondela. Yes, but ba di 15 sense ke le dumerisa kere. Yeah man, kamoso nya senga moso Friday actually. Yes, tomorrow is Friday is buda ke ba fortnight. Yeah, you can totla ba busy next week ba di 25. Yeah man, it's gonna two weekend the papa. Hey Arzama are go ringela barata ragere. 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

Oh yeah! Ke DJ Zinca Merisar FM. 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
0: 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Yeah, man, katlego beletsa sile mona ta gore so women are misinterpreted your gender. 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Have a lovely and beautiful day from me to you the voice of the voiceless youth uncle key best rapper ra go rata ka tlhago sa arnya vam o be letsa tsile monnate bye bye ra go rata thata Maritzwaneng FM e re ketse yana o regile ticket Maritzwaneng FM did you buy your ticket o go pole mo Maritzwaneng FM we have event ka di 1 November ra ka ticket o regile e re ke fete ka mo jaboa listen good music great vibes and of course what's supporting it's that time again the soul and R&B sessions are back get ready for an unforgettable Sunday the 1st of November 2026 from 12 o'clock at the Akarang FM studios just behind Sasa featuring Reggie Philander DJ Khan so PC Kujani and to hit things up ADM Biliato, Lady B, Thabo Mangwedi, Mundiri Mompati, and Dosman. And this is more than just a party. Your support helps raise funds to assist non-profit organizations and community initiatives. Tickets are 8 rand until the 40th of October, 100 rand thereafter, and 120 at the gate. Bring your camp chair, bring your cooler box. Parking is free. Solen R&B sessions. Come for the music, stay for the memories. Give for a greater purpose. 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

Oh yeah! Yeah man, Kora to weekend! Yeah, re ke la bone re Kora to weekend. 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Yeah, bona weekend. Kora to weekend. Hangover mo Restaurant FM ke nngwe ya dipina tse le gore di monate. Ya, ra itse collection talk mo Restaurant FM a go kena sound ya gore ya how how wa mokabatelo yang kena mo. 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
3: 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Unfortunately, ballots that are implicated in the ANC case, a significant proportion of those have already been printed, which means

0: 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We've printed them. We must reprint new ballots to give effect to the court decision if the court finds in favor of the ANC.
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Unforgettable Sunday, the 1st of November 2026, from 12 o'clock at the Akgerang FM studios just behind SASSA. Featuring Reggie Philander, DJ Khanso, PC Kujane, and to hit things up, ADM, Biliato, Lady B, Thabo Mangwedi, Mundiri Mompati, and Dosman. 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Tickets are 8 rand until the 40th of October, 100 rand thereafter, and 120 at the gate. Bring your camp chair, bring your cooler box. Parking is free. Soul and R&B sessions. Come for the music, stay for the memories. Give for a greater purpose. 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
3: We once again, as government and as members of the Justice Crime Prevention and Security Cluster and the Interministerial Committee on Local Government Elections, emphasize that as the state we will work tirelessly to ensure that each and every South African citizen is able to exercise their political rights, to campaign freely, openly, and to go and cast their votes. We are working very, very closely with the South African Police Service. We will ensure that the National Prosecuting Authority is in a position to take forward and prosecute any case that emerges from this investigation.
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4: 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The NPA remains committed in combating gender-based violence and femicide crimes

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2: 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Unfortunately, ballots that are implicated in the ANC case, a significant proportion of those have already been printed, which means if we were to include the ANC candidates in those municipalities, those printed ballots are sunken costs that we can never recover. We've printed them, we must reprint new ballots to give effect to the court decision if the court finds in favor of the ANC.
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0: 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It all starts here.
1: What does it take to lead with integrity, bring hope to communities, and shape a better future? 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Make a difference beyond the pulpit with Northwest University's Faculty of Theology. Northwest University. It all starts here.

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5: lepiso la ka ke councillor go ntse Nathaniel Molutsi ke councillor e leng responsible for ward 12 mo Ikageng mo JB Max local municipality.
6: What is your role in addressing service delivery complaints reported by the residents?
5: My role as a councillor, ke nna ke tshwanetse ke tsereganya, I need to make sure that I report together with my ward committee. Normally, our community is reporting an issue. We would have ward committees across all the geographical spread they are more thing. Because my ward compromises of Scotty Paula, Two Line, Vietnam section, and then in the extension 9, the Katolopil View, including the portion of the industrial area, and until ultimately the go railway stations at Transnet. So I would have 7 sections, but more the resident development, I would have 6 sections still of the

0: was proceeding over. So I would have two ward committees for extension line, two ward committees for Scotty Pola, because those are the bigger sections in my ward, and two for Katelope View and extension 8, and then I would have one Momatwang and one for Vietnam. So my ward would be covered in that sense. So upon the service delivery issues, they report to immediate to ward committee members. Some of them, they come directly to the councillor. Some of them, they phone me as a councillor. Some of them, they WhatsApp, and then I'll have to take those particular reports, report directly to the department, and then give on for the relevant MMC and the respective groups. That's a line of work on the voice out to the concerns of community.
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3: 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The Soul and R&B sessions are back. 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

community initiatives. Tickets are 8 rand until the 14th of October, 100 rand thereafter, and 120 at the gate. 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Soul and R&B sessions. 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Give for a greater purpose. Mino, we do merely too, so re agela sa chaba mo ho.

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3: 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We are working very, very closely with the South African Police Service. We will ensure that the National Prosecuting Authority is in a position to take forward and prosecute any case that emerges from this investigation.
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2: 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Soul and R&B sessions. 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Give for a greater purpose. Mino, Boitumelo le Thuso. 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
3: Not completely accurate to say that there is a lack of funding, but rather it's the manner in which that funding is spent and just the governance surrounding that, as well as irregular expenditure, which then impedes obviously them repairing that part of the system, which filters through to the water shortages we see. South Africa is considered a water scarce country, and on a per capita basis, being on an individual basis, the water available has reduced over the past two decades. That's due to lower average rainfall specifically, as well as obviously population growth.
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Welcome to it. This is your Thursday's edition of

It is a beautiful, warm Thursday morning, the 15th of October, 2026. I hope wherever koreditengolokoteng, you are doing good, you are doing well. Otsogile sentle on the right side of the bed. If not, I am here to be with you, to make your morning a little bit better. Ere leboge mogoto wa poko nana lwena mo mosomonte from 6 till 10. Me o tla bona lwena gape mo nakong e e tlang. And then on the news, re na le Xolisa Mqephe, who will be giving us the news updates every top of the hour to let us know what is happening in this world that you and I live in. And as for you and me, re tle go nna mmogo go tloga go ne jaanong go fitlhela ka ura e le ya bobedi, bringing you nothing but good music, great entertainment and good conversations all around. The first hour of the show, every Thursday, it is Gospel Hour. The hour, you get to sit back, relax, enjoy some good gospel music. An hour that you would use to, you know, reflect. Use it to check on those ba leng go botlise botlhoko, those ba botliseng le wena botlhoko, a moment to forgive or even to ask for forgiveness. Opened the show with Mamudimu wa Buikanyo. And also this goes to those ba leng gore ba tsoga ba pata mo weekendeng e re yang ko go yone. There's nothing more that you can say, man, just by saying gore bona hulukile hulukile. I know people would say that right? I don't like that word. I actually do not like that word, especially how tsidisa motho.

Yeah, no, just say, stay in prayer, whatever that you do, it will get better in time. It will definitely, definitely get better in time, right? Yes, so this is what we get to do the first hour of the show. The second hour of Thulaganyo e ya Itsoseng, it is conversation hour. The hour mo leng gore nna le wena, we get to know each other a little bit better. Holding conversations right here onto the show. Whether it is you and me or we bring any guests into the show, it's a conversation nonetheless. Right, third and fourth hour, I will explain them to you as we get closer and closer to them. How you can get in touch with us onto our socials. We are at Ahanang FM on our social media. We are at Ahanang FM TV onto YouTube. And on WhatsApp, it is 060573133. Right, and as for me, I am at Tisetso Team Dingwe on all of my social media platforms. Right, and now that you have all of that, it is 20 minutes after the hour of 8 o'clock. Moretti,

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2: Legato la ntlha mo thulaganyong ya Itsoseng.

leje la motheo ba re ba bua ka wena onto this one. There is 10:35 onto the clock right here Maganang FM ha le gona bulelang radio ya gago. This is the first hour of Thulaganyo ya Itso Seng, and it is gospel hour. Before this one ke go tsetse lesego and we also had in there the Universal Catholic Church Choir bare inkapese kamata. These are the songs that they leng gore makentse ke go tsetse tsone right now more this first hour of the show. Re tle go tswela fela jalo with gospel hour. We get to do this each and every Thursday morning mo tshilhanyong ya Itso Seng during the first hour of the show. So re tle go tswela fela jalo. And then 11 o'clock, top of the hour, it will be time for the news. Xolisa Mcephe will be coming in, taking us into the second hour of the show, Conversation Hour. And before we close off this show, I will let you know what the conversation of today is all about.

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That is why Ahaneng FM brings you the exclusive Soul and R&B sessions on the 1st of November 2026 at Ahaneng FM Studios, an annual event that raises funds for NGOs in our community. The following NGOs are this year's beneficiaries: Takaneng Children Youth Care Center, Youth Courage Foundation, Northwest Musical Theatre Production, Fie Lartaputa, Peri Peri, Tswaraganang Daycare Center, Maperi Peri, Limitless Academia, Kayaletu Village, Kayalabantwana, Tornado, Tswaraganang Sports Legacy, and Tswaraganang Association for People Living with Disabilities. 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We believe in unity and growth.

joyous celebration about Joko Yahao. Before that, Girotamiketi Pilahao. That was by David the King. 11 minutes to the hour of 11 o'clock right here mo Akhanang FM. Hopole gore this is the first hour of Thulaganyo e ya itsoseng. Right, on to the WhatsApp.

0: molaetsa o tseneng a re morning aosetiso masebotsana wa rona a re amen ke lebogela gospel hour go tswa ko go aosmiki mongale aosmiki I am very grateful and I'm happy gore we enjoy this gospel hour. It is all for you. We're going to quickly pay the bills and then afterwards re tsene mo the topic ya rona ya the second hour of the show, just to let you know gore what is it that we will be talking about.
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0: All right, so during the second hour of the show, this is what you and I, we will be talking about. So, khone nung yana, ma metriki basisi basimuluti ka their exams, their final exams, right? And the majority, if not all of them, ba apply to go and study mongwaheng o otlang to different university for different courses. Ki batla go botsa batsadi? There are a lot of schools tse leng gore di bitswa di fly by night schools, right? Di dintsi di teng ra di itse. Some of us rena le, you know, the experience ya teng ya dikolo tseo. So now as a parent, do you know and understand gore ngwana wa gago next year wa go studya eng le gore wa go studya ko kae? Do you know the school? Is it school se leng gore bona it's accredited? Or ke le bitsonyana le o sa le itseng hela yana and you're just trusting in God gore ga letle go scamiwa. Do you know what your child will be studying next year? And do you understand gore o tlile go wa go ithutela eng? And also where will they be studying, since there are a whole lot of fly-by-night schools out here. Right, so that is the conversation during the second hour of Thulaganyo ya Itseseng. 11 o'clock, top of the hour, Xolisa Mqephe will be coming in with the news, taking us into that second hour of the show, that is Conversation Hour, the hour where you and I get to know each other a little bit. Better. Romela Malaita, use 0605731313.

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3: We once again, as government and as members of the Justice Crime Prevention Security Cluster and the Interministerial Committee on Local Government Elections, emphasize that as the state we will work tirelessly to ensure that each and every South African citizen is able to exercise their political rights, to campaign freely, openly, and to go and cast their votes. We are working very, very closely with the South African Police Service. We will ensure that the National Prosecuting Authority is in a position to take forward and prosecute any case that emerges from this investigation.
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4: Not completely accurate to say that there is a lack of funding, but rather it's the manner in which that funding is spent and just the governance surrounding that, as well as irregular expenditure, which then impedes obviously them repairing that part of the system, which filters through to the water shortages we see. South Africa is considered a water scarce country, and on a per capita basis, being on an individual basis, the water available has reduced over the past two decades. That's due to lower average rainfall specifically, as well as obviously population growth.
2: Tsamaye Mwabosa, Mo North West.

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1: 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The Soul and R&B sessions are back. 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Featuring Reggie Philander, DJ Khanso, PC Kujane, and to hit things up, ADM, Biliato, Lady B, Thabo Mangwedi, Mundiri Mompati, and Dosman. 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Tickets are 8 rand until the 14th of October, 100 rand thereafter, and 120 at the gate. 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Soul and R&B sessions. 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Give for a greater purpose. Mino, we do merely too, so re agela sa chaba mo.

0: The question everybody asks, how will make it last? Tamia, but with still onto this one. It is 12 minutes after the hour of 11 o'clock right here, Mo Ahanang FM. It is the second hour of Thulaganyo E Ya Itsoseng, the hour where you and I get to know each other a little bit better. Right, I told you the conversation e leng gore nna le wena re tlile go ka bua ka ga yone during this second hour of the show. Asking you gore, do you know, as a parent, do you know gore ngwana wa gago, the school that he or she has applied to, do you know what it is? Have you checked gore is it registered? Or also, do you know gore wa go studya eng? Right, as parents, you need to know these things because it's like one agree that acceptance letter, ya go wa go studya, you know, at this particular school, but you don't know what it is. You have no idea gore ngwana o wa go ithutela eng kae yang. You have absolutely no idea, right? So ke batla go itse go tswa ko go lona gore, do you at least have an idea ya gore your child wa go studya ko kae, wa go studya eng? Have you sat down and checked, o tsena onto the internet o check gore, okay, this thing, there's a couple of people bao ba itseng ba leng gore they have studied this particular, you know, course e leng gore ngwana gago wa go studya. And most importantly, gape the type of course e leng gore ngwana wa gago o ya go e dira next year, is it something se e leng gore, number one, o tlile go ka kry-a mmereko mo go sone, or even any other opportunity, a etle go mo tsaya e mo isa somewhere else? You have to also know that information. Because if you don't, then it simply means gore ngwana gago o ira something just for the fun of it. Because of lately, you find kids ba ba studying or ba ba yang go study one thing together ba ipuile gore no itse course ena it sounds fancy me a re yang go e dira, and then now all of them are studying the same thing. That time when you know gore ngwana gago will not survive with doing accounting, studying for to be a chartered accountant. You know very well that your child, you know, is not going to do that. You know very well your child cannot study law, because studying law, each and every day. All right, so let's talk about it on 0605731313. And while you're still sending on Melaetsa eo, we're going to have a quick chat. Achelekai.
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0: Right, thank you so much. 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
1: Ga se ra motho tsotlhe di apere tsiamo. 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Re tlabe re itshwere ka di 22, which is next week, Thursday. Registration is similar at 8 o'clock. May retire similar, I'm going to go from 10 o'clock. 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We hope that on the day the weather will be nice. 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
0: Now we speak about batho ba e leng gore ba tlabe ba take a part, ba tlabe ba tshameka golf on the day. 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
1: No, re batla cheerleaders, di batho ba batlang ba re fa maatla on the day. So yes, if what I would like to go bona, I would like to go to ka motshameko wa golf. This is the community golf day, so are going to open konte. 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They are most welcome. Se golo se re batlang go se achieve ke go raise the funds. So maybe you'll never know, they might come with funding and then ba tsenye diatla mo kgetsing ba etleletsa letsatsi la rona la golf day.
0: Okay, no.

0: At least go na no yana ba itse gore if ba batla go tla bone ba ne di cheerleaders ba kana ba tla and ba cheer on with some money in their hands as well.
1: Yes. Ke ona ka tsaka ke ona ka nkhono re the aim to that or the aim to go raise the funds. Like I explained last week gore the state ya ke re ka mogare ha eng kae. I monati me our objective is to raise funds the chess council the necessary renovations are done.
0: All right. So a quick one, just how much does it cost for 4 balls and as well as for each and every player as an individual?
1: Okay, no care de boha. So golf day runa buy to for a player, if utla only one player, it costs R500 to participate. No golf day. The 4 ball, Lyon, it cost only R2,000 as a 4 ball to play in the golf day. Resumula, like I said, registration is going to be from 8 o'clock, but from 10 o'clock, the resumula for Tameka, Matamguarna golf.
0: And for any further information about Katswang by Tloka, which number can they contact? And also additionally, where can they send the money? Elong hore batlile go ka take a party ka yone.
1: Yeah, so kicking that the organizer, the chess council, which is under Murti Huma. Who are working the more time so if anyone but like more details I can swear more 083-376-6789. You repeat my contact details give the local organizer 083-376-6789. Like people said last week for Kalibito, Kitahali, Kilipo Matepe, Mokereking, I'm the Reverend of the Church within the United Reformed Church. So, Ba Nale Pelayo, if you look for Babata contribute, Babata to get more information about what we are doing.
0: The banking details as well.
1: Yeah, so the banking details the United Reformed Church Ikaheng, but there is the bank account Yabone is Shuriki APSA. The numbers account number is 940 Uniting Reformed Church Ikahen Congregation Bank APSA account number is 940-347-3827. Me reference, you just write your name and surname or the company is letting you look for where you are. And I rata gore khadiraka ke kope the businessmen by no rebating communicationing by no supportiwa ke the local community. This golf day is in Yatle. So we still have a number of holes they're available if a business owner wants to showcase their products and services. They just contribute

0: whatever, about 5,000 for that, or they can negotiate. Rebona for how best can we assist them? Kahobafa, Rebita, wet hole where they will put their products. And as the golfers pass by, then they create awareness of their product and services.
1: No, kilabukile tata re mazipe. With sharing this information and also about this great thing the church.
0: No,
1: thank you so much.
0: Thank you.
1: Thank
0: you.
1: 25 minutes after the hour of 11 o'clock, right here, Mo Akhanang FM. That was Re Mazipe. Khutoko kirekeng eya Mokuku. Kwe leng gore ba dira the golf day e leng gore tla betsuri ka di 22 tsa October mako Potchefstroom Golf Club. So o tlhalositse gore for four ball, which is a group of four people, e tla be le 2000 rand, and for each and every player as an individual it will cost 500 rand. So if you want to take a part in Rana, if you're a lover of golf, if you are a player as well, make sure that you go and join them. All right. Re tswele fela jalo ka thulaganyo ya rona ya letsatsi nna le wena. We are still within the second hour of the show. Thulaganyo ya itso seng, it is conversation hour. Ke tle go tla tsena mo melaetseng ya lona, letting me know gore have you done the research? Along with your child, go ka itse gore sekolo se leng gore ngwana ga go ikwadiseditse ko go sone mo ngwageng o tlang. Do you know gore ke sekolo se leng gore it's legit? Have you checked it? Is it now, you know, some fly-by-night school e leng gore now you'll be sending in money each and every month for the buka, for all of these things, and then ha ngwana tshwanetse a graduate? There's nothing. Skolo so does not exist at all. All right. Let me know on 0605731313.
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1: 8 minutes to the hour of 12 o'clock right here, Mahanang FM. We're wrapping up at the second hour of the show. I just played you some internet ati. Now we also had in the Ikandlela by Sjava, as well as Boys to Men, Bare doing just fine. Like I said, we are closing off this particular hour, Ereleng Mokhione. That is the second hour of the show, Conversation Hour. And what are we talking about? We're talking about the matrix by Leng Hore. They have applied to universities next year. You know, they have received those acceptance letters. And I'm asking you, as a parent, do you know what your child will be studying next year? Are you sure of the course? You know, have you done your research with regards to the schools as well? The school is very, very important. They are, you know, cheating these kids out there. The school is legit, kante it is not. So have you done all of those researches as a parent? 0605731313. Let me know as we close off this.

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5: 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I thank the national officials of the movement who carried this matter with patience, and with patience was not easy.
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6: 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We are working very, very closely with the South African Police Service. We will ensure that the National Prosecuting Authority is in a position to take forward and prosecute any case that emerges from this investigation.
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1: Good music, great vibes, and of course worth supporting. 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The Soul and R&B sessions are back. 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Give for a greater purpose. Mino, we do merely too, so re agela setšhaba mmogo.
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0: 9 minutes after the hour of 12 o'clock right here, Mahanang FM, Tulakanyo ya Itso Sing. This is the third hour of Tulakanyo ya Itso Sing. And what you can expect within this hour, we get on this day in history. That is what we will be looking at. And then we also have your movie or series of the day. Checking out which one are we giving a thumbs up to or a thumbs down. And let's give thanks to Xoliswa Mqephe. He gave us his last news bulletin of the day at just right now at 12 o'clock, top of the hour. And the next news update will be in a form of headlines at 12:30 with the full news bulletin at 1 o'clock. Those are the things that Sailing Hore you can expect within this hour, that is the third hour of the show. And I hope the last and final hour will be birthday hour. It is the hour where you get to let me know.
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0: 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The following NGOs are this year's beneficiaries: Takaneng Child and Youth Care Center, Youth Courage Foundation, Northwest Musical Theatre Production, Fie Lartaputa, Peri Peri, Tswaraganang Daycare Center, Maperi Peri, Limitless Academia, Kaeletu Village, Kaya Labantwana, Tornado, Tswaraganang Sports Legacy, and Tswaraganang Association for People Living with Disabilities. 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

0: Familiar with a Stranger in My House. It is 27 minutes after the hour of 12 o'clock. Also played you Simmerman Black, Aresinazo, and Naima K with Tando. It is that time where we get to look at on this day in history. What are some of the things that are very significant with regards to this day, Ereling Mohyone? That is the 15th of October, 2026. All right, but before we can get into that, let's quickly pay the bills.
1: Lefapha la Pholo mo JB Max Sub District, le rutisa child health care campaign. 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
0: All right, let's look at on this day in history. Looking at something saying what they're very significant about the day, Ereling Mohyone, the 15th of October. Starting it off for the 15th of October, it is the 288th day of the year. 288th day of the year. Moeling hore na lwena re selete fela ke 77 days before ngwaga o ka fela. All right, we look at Global Hand Washing Day, a campaign to highlight the importance of hand hygiene in preventing disease. We also look at White Cane Safety Day, an observance recognizing the achievements, independence, and mobility of people who are blind or visually impaired. We also get to look at International Day of Rural Women, a UN-recognized day honoring the role and resilience of women in rural and agricultural communities, as well as Pregnancy and Infant Loss Remembrance Day, a day of remembrance and support for families that are affected by miscarriage, stillborn, and infant loss, featuring the Global Wave of Light candlelight taking place at 7 p.m. This is what we get to look at on this day in history, looking at things that are very significant about the day, Ereling Mohyone. Once again, International Day of Rural Women, Pregnancy and Infant Loss Remembrance Day, White Cane Safety Day, and Global Hand Washing Day. These are the days we get to look at right here Mo Agarang FM with in case with on this day in history rather. Right, coming up with the headlines, it is Thabiso Makgaela Phetho.

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2: A very good afternoon to you, teachers and the listeners at home. I am Tabiso Magalapet with the 12:30 headlines. HU has been set to apply for bail in Durban Barn Fema Mather case, and a research has also been identified that the three new fossil insect species dating back millions of years, and a member of parliament want the CCC to lash to face criminal charges. Meanwhile, McKenzie remains upbeat that South Africa will host the F1 soon. And on your weather, it looks to be quite warm and sunny today. Those are your headlines for 12:30. 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
4: 12:47 on to the clock right here, Mahanang FM. The third hour of Tulaganyo ya Itso Sing. I just played you some Kelly Price, Are As We Lay, and we also had in there I Love You, and this one was by Tami, taking us back into, you know, his time at South African Idols. Yeah, once you go to a reality show, anything that you do after that, we are always reminded that this is where you come from. This is where we know you from. And unfortunately, that is how things are. Unless maybe only we tsakala by something else before going into a TV show. But the moment you appear on TV, or the moment you have, you know, social media thing booming, popping there, that is the only thing attaching to you. That is the only thing that we always remind us about you. I also played you Imoto by Mlindo, the vocalist in them. It is time for us to look at your movie or series of the day. And we have to jump right into it in a proper manner, right? And that is this way.

0: Alrighty, that is how we jump right into it with your movie or series of the day. Alright, so we get to look at a movie, whether it's a new movie, an old movie, a movie that is yet to come out. Have you seen it? Would you want to go watch it? What do you think about it? Are we giving it a thumbs up or a thumbs down? Alright, so the movie, yeah, today, it is one was released back in 2020. Yep, was released back in 2020. It is a South African movie, alright? So, the description of this says, Dineo and Noni, two besties, meant to take on the party scene together, suddenly face their biggest fear when Noni's boyfriend decides to propose spontaneously. So this one, it has, it's a mixture of different, of three languages, well, four languages. It has your English, your Afrikaans, Zulu, and Setswana in there. Like I said, it is a South African one, all right? So it is produced by Retabile Ramaphakela, as well as Katleho Ramaphakela and Tshepo Ramaphakela are the producers of this particular movie. And some of the cast members that you can find in there, we have Yonda Thomas, we have Bohang Mweko, we have Fulu Mugovani, we have Konichiume, Tato Sikwane, you know, amongst the many other cast members that you can find there, we have Tumi Morake, we have Trevor Gumbi, we have Xolile Tshabalala, we have Salamina Moshweshwe, right? These are all the people that you can find within this particular movie. And as per usual, you know I have to play you the trailer so that you have an idea when you go and check it out. What is it all about? Right, so let's go.
1: Dineo!

0: Next.
1: I will find my way to the bar.
2: I get late to go the married couples. Finally, special is a 2-for-1.
0: No, no, money. My friend is never getting married. Right?
1: Surprise.
3: Are you okay, friend?
0: I will plan your bachelorette for next week in Cape Town. Sasa has a wine farm connection.
3: Oh, so it's gonna be you, me, and the TikTok.
0: And your favorite cousin. My first ever bachelorette for someone over 50.
3: Call me 50 one more time, and I will crumple your bones. Oh. Have you heard of me? Oh. Let me teach you something.
4: Hey. Hey.
1: What the?
2: Some simple rules. Number one,
0: no mans. No phones.
5: He's gonna kill me in my sleep.
0: Baby, I'm on holiday. No drugs. Deal.
2: I've got a time to go. Get your girl, Sasa.
0: Guys, wait. I know how this movie ends, eh? I watched The Hangover.
6: Best friends forever.
2: You two used to know everything about each other.
0: You've become this woman that you used to hate.
2: People change. It's called life.
7: You keep punishing people, you're more than those two now.
8: Life is empty if you don't choose what makes you happy. And it's harder without friends.
9: Cape Town is going to kill me.
10: Mind awake now, get the love ring now. Who's the girl that run my race, yeah? You the one that run my race, yeah.
0: There you have it. It is called Seriously Single 2. Seriously Single 2. Go and check it out. Let me know if you have seen it. What do you think about it? Do you like it? Would you recommend it to somebody else? If you are a rom-com lover, this one will be definitely the one for you to go and watch. All right, and that is where we leave it off with your movie or series of the day. We get to do this again. And also, if you have a movie or series in mind, you can let me know on 060-573-1313 with hashtag movies.
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13: What does it take to lead with integrity, bring hope to communities, and shape a better future? 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It all starts here.

0: Something Soweto with Amajens onto that one. A minute to the hour of 1 o'clock. 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
2: In your top stories at this hour, the Durham Palm Fenerbahce case has been postponed to Tuesday, and a researcher has identified three new fossil insect species dating back millions of years. The time is 1 o'clock, and with a full news bulletin on Ahanang FM, I am Tabiso Makhaela Peto. A very good afternoon to you. The case against two men accused of killing and robbing a woman at a farm in the northwest has been postponed to next week, Tuesday. Martin Musime and Moleko Sekwage appeared in the Ottosdal Magistrates Court on Tuesday. They were arrested after Johan van Zyl was allegedly attacked last week while trying to open a gate to enter the Durham Palm Farm, and the 55-year-old later died in hospital from her injuries. Police have said that investigations are ongoing to trace the remaining suspect. Musime and Sekwage are expected to be back in court on Tuesday for their final bail application. And members of parliament want former social development minister Sisi Sitolaje to face criminal charges over the alleged exploitation of a state-funded food aid. The Portfolio Committee on Social Development heard that the aide was irregularly appointed and worked at Tolaje's private residence in the Eastern Cape. A Public Service Commission investigation found that the worker was allegedly instructed to transfer portions of his salary to Tolaje's daughter.

0: The aide reportedly received only 1,800 rand from her first salary of 15,800 in 2024. The Mkhonto we Sizwe's Nhlanhla Gcwabaza said that he has called for accountability. Mkhonto we Sizwe's Nhlanhla Gcwabaza has more.
1: The minister must not do the wrong things, and the minister did wrong things. And now, what must happen is that someone must go to jail for this.
0: An Authors University researcher has identified three new fossil insect species dating back about 90 million years of Botswana's Orapa diamond mine. Dr. Sandi Somgoni identified two species of jumping plant lice and the first complete fossil aphid discovered in Africa. The fossils were collected in the 1980s and studied by Mgoni from 2018. The findings provide insight into ancient insects' diets and evolution with potential benefits for understanding modern crop pests and developing sustainable pest management strategies. Meanwhile, the Minister of Sports, Arts and Culture, Gayton McKenzie, has said that South Africa has also lost its chance to host Formula One. This is despite Rwanda securing plans to bring a Grand Prix to Africa in the 2030s. McKenzie remained optimistic that South Africa can still host a race in the near future. The government has been pursuing a return of Formula One to the country, with Kalayami identified as a potential venue. McKenzie insisted that South Africa's ambitions to host the sport remain alive. He had further said that negotiations and preparations for a possible race are expected to continue. Minister Gayton McKenzie has more.
2: This is not a wrestle. Rwanda has applied years before I even thought I would be a Minister of Sport, Arts and Culture. Rwanda has done the work. We came on board, I was appointed, and I followed what F1 wanted us to do. Now, applying for a spot in the F1, on the F1 calendar, you're not in competition. Now they say, yeah, Rwanda's beaten us. No, Rwanda's not beaten us. We as South Africans are looking still at 2028, 2029.
0: Looking at this afternoon, if it is that you are making your way this side, do you expect warm and sunny conditions? As Potch stream has been saying, at a low of 17 with a high of 31, Klerksdorp 17, peaking at 32, Mahikeng 18 to 32, Lichtenberg 18 to 31, Rustenburg 20 to 32, Brits 20, peaking at 32, Taung 18 to 32, and last but not least, Freiburg 18, peaking at 32. We're keeping our top stories for this hour on Akaneng FM News. The Doran Palm Fund murder case has been postponed to Tuesday, and a researcher has identified the three new fossil insect species dating back millions of years. For Akaneng FM News, I am Tabiso Makhayelapeto.

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22 minutes after the hour of 1 o'clock right here, Mahanang FM. This is the final hour of Thulaganyo ya Itso Seng. I just played you some press. Are grata wena. We also had in there Msaki Anale Trezor, Barry Sondela, and Refugee by John Legend. These are the songs that say leng hore ke dire kentse within this final hour of the show. It is birthday hour, the hour where you get to let me know hore ke bomang ba ba gola motsatsing la gompieno. And how you can do that, ke go ka romela molaetsa on 060573-1313. And let me know hore whose birthday is it today, which special somebody in your life are we celebrating on this day, the 15th of October, 2026.

0: le gato le ura ya bofelo mo thulaganyong ya itso seng.
1: Good music, great vibes, and of course worth supporting. 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The Soul and R&B sessions are back. 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Mino, we do merely too, so re agela sa chaba mo.

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13:43, something Piwedana with Ndiredi. Onto that one, also played you La Source, Annalie Amanda Black with I Do. I remember when the music video of this song, Iyaga La Source, Annalie Amanda Black, when the music video came out, it was the whole relationship, Iyaga, Pretty Ugly, Annalie Bontle Modiselle, right? Remember back then, they were still dating, they were still a couple, not married, no child, nothing yet. And the music video, now they're getting married and all of that. And everyone thought that was their wedding. Everyone thought, so this is how you're going to tell us guys, you guys are now married, through a music video. And they got married officially, I think, the year after, or like 2 years after that. And then they officially were married, but people were like, hey, guys, this is how you announce to the whole country that you're getting married, through a music video. And it reminded me, you know, it's funny that we are so invested in celebrities' lives. We are so invested, whatever that they do, we feel like they have to notify us first. I always see, even when they break up, whenever the celebrities back how khana, they would put out a statement to the media to say, oh yeah guys, we have now decided to part with. And I'm like, for what reason? For what reason do you feel like you owe people any explanation about the relationship between you and your partner? Oh what guys, no, we are actually now adding unnecessary pressure on them, or they are adding pressure on themselves, I don't know. Our pressure is being added somewhere out there. Because what do you mean? What do you mean that now, when you are doing a whole PSA, yeah, you are briefing the country that you and your partner have separated? What? That's something very crazy. But hi, yeah, to each their own, hey? To each their own. That is what they have created, and that's the hill they're willing to die for, or to die on in this case, right? Okay, at the final hour, it is birthday hour, the hour where you get to let me know

all social service professions. You also need a screen result, that is Part B of the Children's Act, as well as a driver's license. So the closing date for this post, it is the 23rd of October 2026. And for more information, you can contact Mr. Meshack Semelo on this following number, 018-297-0825, calls on 083-958-6424 if you need any additional information. All right, so that is the vacant post. 2 o'clock, I will be making way for Tsholofelo Dikoma to come in and take you on Motswako Live from 2 till 6. And top of the hour, 2 o'clock, Thabiso Makgalapeto will be coming in with the news. So, while you and I are still here, we are still together, let me know gore ke mang ba ba golang motsatsing le re leng mo go lone, the 15th of October. Let us celebrate all of

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Nomfundo Mo and Ali Shasha, as well as Amifaku, on to this one. Bare Pagati Lami. It is 5 minutes to the hour of 2 o'clock. On the WhatsApp, Are afternoon, my presenter, Are Ke Fisher Badi, Mo Defensing, Mo Litsi, Are Ke Kopela Beni, Mohoshane Wahola Namusa. Happy, happy, happy birthday to Beni. Banane letsatsi le le leng monate. And go botle ba tswang ba gola mo tsatsing la gompieno. Happy, happy birthday to each and every one of you. Always keep in mind that when God was creating you, it was a good day at the office. So sika ba letela ope go ra senye tsatsi la gago. 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Go tswa mo go nna mogare kwa ga motingwe. It has been an absolute pleasure being with you right here, Motulaganyong ya Itso Seng. We started over from 10 a.m. up until Khonaya Nunyana. And thank you, thank you, thank you for being with me. Coming up on the news, it is Tabiso Makhala Peto. And coming up on Motswako Live, it is Tsolofelo Dikoma. Khotswa mo go nna, it is good.

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1: Thank you. This is Omotingwe in your top stories at this hour. The Durban Palm Farm murder case has been postponed to Tuesday, and a researcher has identified three new fossil insect species dating back millions of years. The time is 12 o'clock, and with the full news bulletin on Akanang FM, I am Tabiso Mahelapeto. A very good afternoon to you. The case against two men accused of killing and robbing a woman at a farm in the northwest has been postponed to next week. Martin Musime and Moleko Sekwage appeared in the Autozal Magistrates Court today. They were arrested after Johan van Zyl was allegedly attacked last week while trying to open a gate to enter the Durban Palm Farm. The 55-year-old later died in hospital from her injuries. Police have said that investigations are ongoing to trace the remaining suspect. Musime and Sekwage are expected to be back in court on Tuesday for their bail application. Members of Parliament want former Social Development Minister Sisi Sito Lashe to face criminal charges over the alleged exploitation of a state-funded food aid. The Portfolio Committee on Social Development heard that the aid was irregularly appointed and worked at Tolasha's private residence.

0: the Eastern Cape. A Public Service Commission investigation found that the worker was allegedly instructed to transfer portions of her salary to Dolasha's daughter. The aide reportedly received only 1,800 rand from her first salary of 15,800 rand in 2024. Umkhonto wesizwe Nhlanhla Qobaza has called for accountability. Umkhonto wesizwe Nhlanhla Qobaza has more.
1: The minister must not do the wrong things, and the minister did wrong things. And now, what must happen is that someone must go to jail for this.
0: A Northwest University researcher has identified three new fossil insect species dating back about 90 million years at Botswana's Orapa diamond mine. Dr. Cindy Somgoni has identified two species of jumping plant lice and the first complete fossil aphid discovered in Africa. The fossils were collected in the 1980s and studied by Umgoni from 2018. The findings provide insight into ancient insect diets and evolution, with potential benefits for understanding modern crop pests and developing sustainable pest management strategies. Meanwhile, the Minister of Sports, Arts and Culture, Gaetan McKenzie, has said that South Africa has lost its chance to host Formula One. This is despite Rwanda securing plans to bring a Grand Prix to Africa in the 2030s. McKenzie reminded that optimistic that South Africa can still host a race in the near future. The government has been pursuing a return of Formula One to the country, with Kyalami identified as a potential venue. McKenzie insisted that South Africa's ambitions to host the sport remain alive, and he also further said that negotiations and preparations for a possible race are expected to continue. Minister Gaetan McKenzie has more.
2: This is not a wrestle. Rwanda has applied years before I even thought I would be a Minister of Sport, Arts and Culture. Rwanda has done the work. We came on board, I was appointed, and I followed what F1 wanted us to do. Now, applying for a spot in the F1, on the F1 calendar, you're not in competition. Now they say, yeah, Rwanda's beaten us. No, Rwanda's not beaten us. We as South Africans are looking still at 2028-2029.
0: A look in our financial indicators this afternoon. Just a short while ago, gold was selling at $4,157.88 per fine ounce, and a barrel of Brent crude oil costs $104.08. And one US dollars costing 16.49, with one British pound costing 21.88, and the euro is currently trading at 18.51, with one Bitcoin currently trading at $81,206.33. Recapping our top stories, a Durban farm medicase has been postponed to Tuesday, and a researcher has identified the three new fossil insect species dating back millions of years. For Akhanang FM News, I am Tabiso Makhaila Pedo. The time is 5 minutes after the hour 2 o'clock, and I'll make way for Motswako Live with Tolofelo Tikoma.

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1: 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The Soul and R&B sessions are back. 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

0: What does it take to lead with integrity, bring hope to communities, and shape a better future? 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Make a difference beyond the pulpit with Northwest University's Faculty of Theology. 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
2: 21 minutes to the past, rather, the hour 2 o'clock. Hello, Mutomontle. I do hope you're good. I do hope that you are having a wonderful one. It is a good Thursday. It is 5 minutes, literally, to the weekend. So hang in there. Hang in there. We are already there. And let me take this moment to send a special greeting to Batobadi 15. 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I do hope this weather has been kind to you and Elwena, you are wearing protective clothes, you are safe from the sun, and you are keeping yourself hydrated. It is very, very, very important. Ke go dumedisitse ebile ke go amogetse ka dipina tse tharo tse ke go samiketseng tsone. And the one that it is becoming my favorite, Rouge Onayalo le Ayanda Gia. It is becoming my favorite. It's a new one. Ya vuka arbare yalo bare batla o herda. And the other one that I played for you is Omuntu Wami, one of the beautiful songs. When I tell you that in South Africa we've got beautiful, beautiful music, this is what I'm talking about. And Dr. Smama Anayalole Ntlantla Mafu bare yalo bare isifiso sami. It is a Thursday, and it is a Pink Pulse Thursday. You know, on Thursday, we focus on women's health. And since it is Breast Cancer Awareness Month, ke tsone dilo tse e leng goreng re tlabe re bua ka tsone mo letsatsing la gompieno. And I do have a special guest mo letsatsing la gompieno o e leng goreng o tlabe a re bolelela yalo ka her journey ya breast cancer. And of course gore ene o realizeitse eng, how did she know gore o tshwantse a ireng a ye kae go iragale eng dilo tsa go tshwana letseo. Usually re na le go bua without even knowing gore motho o fitileng mo ene o fitile mo go eng o experiencetse eng. We just talking and talking and talking. So today I want us to hear it from the horse's mouth, arbolele her journey ya breast cancer gore ene journey eo ene le yang mo go ene. And one of the things that I would like us to talk about mo letsatsing la gompieno is the comfortability of disclosing or talking about our health issues. Sometimes we shy from talking about our health. We are not comfortable sharing the things that we go through with regards to our health. And sometimes it could be something, seseka tusang another person, just for sharing, you know what, I used to have this condition, I have this condition, but this is how I'm dealing with it. And the next person will be like, oh, okay, Linnek, I think it's a realizer, 1, 2, 3, 1, 2, 3. How do you deal with it? Are we comfortable with disclosing or sharing our health issues, especially with women? Ke sengwe se e leng goreng ke batla go se share And again, we are going to be talking the fact that we only think that breast cancer is tswara bomme fela. No, there are men by long goreng they have experienced breast cancer. Yep. So we are going to be touching on that as well. So stick around. Keep the dial on 90.0 MHz and the radio station. It is Akhanang FM Motswako, and it is the Thursday edition. Yeah, Pink Pulse with your girl.

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That is why Akhaneng FM brings you the exclusive Soul and R&B sessions on the 1st of November 2026 at Akhaneng FM Studios, an annual event that raises funds for NGOs in our community. The following NGOs are this year's beneficiaries: Takaneng Children Youth Care Center, Youth Courage Foundation, Northwest Musical Theatre Production,

0: fiela re tla phutha peri-peri tshwaraganang daycare center maperi-peri limitless academia khaya lethu village khaya la bantwana tornado tshwaraganang sports legacy and tshwaraganang association for people living with disabilities. 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
2: And like I did tell you, Mutomontle, Moletatsi Lakompieno, we are going to be having conversation about our health, our privacy, even our fears, and things that we sometimes keep to ourselves. So how comfortable are we with sharing or disclosing our health issues? Think about it, Wena Mutomontle. When you're not feeling well, do you feel comfortable telling your family or telling your partner even? Or are you comfortable telling your employer that you are not dealing with a health challenge? Or do you keep quiet because you do not want people to look at you in a different way? And sometimes they do not want to disclose. Reason being, they don't want to be deemed weak. They don't want to be seen as this weak person. You are not strong enough, or umatepe, dilonyana tsa go tshwana letseo. And then when it comes to work, you are afraid to disclose because you are just scared gore hey kya go tsa lefi kya go tlhoka go ya gae eng, and then ke fellow ke mereko. There are a whole lot of issues why most of the time we end up choosing not to tell a person, the next person, gore look, I'm not dealing, I'm not okay, and I would need a time off, or I would need to go see a doctor. Sometimes we hide our struggles because we are afraid of being judged, and sometimes we don't want people to pity us. Mm-hmm. Sometimes we are protecting our privacy, and sometimes we simply do not know how to explain what we are going through. So we are asking today, when does keeping quiet protect your peace, and when can silence leave us feeling alone? The importance of sharing as well is alerting people. Sometimes maybe na lebolwezi bagwa, your colleagues don't know how to deal with that. They don't even know what is going on. So if you tell somebody o long gore you are close to, especially at work, somebody you are close to, ommolele gore hey mothomodim, if something like this happened, there's an injection in my bag, there's this, you need to do this, you need to do that. So disclosing it is very important. I think for me it is very important go avoid dilo tse ding tse dintsi, go avoid dilo tse leng goreng dika nagana. If you were to collapse at work and there's your injection mo baking, we don't know about that. Now it's too late when the ambulance come, only to find out gore nka beretseile that thing fela ra go tlhaba wa siama wa tsela. Now I lost my life because I was scared to disclose gore na kana ke na le bokwanyana bo borileng. So I think it is a very important to disclose. And like I did say, we are going to be joined ka telephone by our cancer, breast cancer warrior and survivor, o ileng goreng o tla ba a share the journey ya gagwe later on. So stick around, do not go anywhere. It is going to be awesome 4 hours. Dumela motho montle.
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0: Okay, Fanatic SA ona yalo le Star Healer bare ama emojis, and before that ke go tsetse Anele Zondo, Blue Puppy abare Bumper, and Azana Your Love, and it is 14:43 here on Akhanang FM 90.0 megahertz, and you are with your girl, of course, as always, Monday till Friday from 2 p.m. up until 6 in the evening. It is the 15th of October 2026. Ya fifi in October. Ya no. Ya re la ela leone kore ya re ngwa ga fedile. So it is wrapping up 2026. It is wrapping up. Ikreile memo 2026 gore. Don't come here to stay, baby girl. Do not come here to stay. Do your thing. When you're done doing your thing, wrap it up and let's move on. There's something about these quiet provinces tse leng goreng o tla bosa di fithele mo di news ng gantsi gang ke o bona gore ga te go iragalang ko teng gang ke go tswa di news gang ke go ira eng. I'm talking about the Eastern Cape. Apparently, the Eastern Cape now leads the country in disturbing statistics, and it has the highest number of police officers by long khorenga. They were accused of rape and gender-based violence. Imagine the highest number. Ko Eastern Cape. Obo ipotsa gore gabe go dirileng. I think ntate Mkhonazi o tshwantse a chakele kwa. Ayo go ba botsa gore Lidirango Eastern Cape, what is it that you are busy with? You are supposed to be protecting the nation. You are supposed to be protecting women. But now you are the perpetrators. What is going on? I think he needs to go abachakele ababotse gore go diragalang. Why le ira dilo tse di tswileng mo tseleng? Imagine the highest number of police officers. I'm not talking about an ordinary person o ileng gore ngotsa ma mo strateng. No. I'm talking about borra melao. Mzansi, are you looking for a real way to earn extra money every month? 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
0: 15 minutes to the hour, 3 o'clock. 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

0: just want to find out gore a tsogo e teng a me o siame. And looking at your weather for today, it is going to be sunny most of the day, and the temperatures are at 29 ka kwano mo Potchefstroom. 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
1: In your top story set this hour, the Constitutional Court overturns ruling against the ANC candidates list and a man has been sentenced for failing to declare 45,000 litres of diesel. The time is 3 o'clock and with a full news bulletin on Akanang FM, I am Tabiso Makhela Pieto. A very good afternoon to you. The environmental rights activist group The Green Connection has asked the National Energy Regulator of South Africa, NERSA, in short, to reject Eskom's request to increase electricity prices. Eskom has proposed an 8.83% increase on electricity, and NERSA has concluded that public hearings on the proposals. The Green Connection's Lisa Makaula has said that electricity is already unaffordable. The Green Connection's Lisa Makaula has more.
2: We also call on NERSA to make sure that with the electricity pricing policy that is out for comments from the Department of Energy and Electricity, it is actually considered to make sure that the tariff structure is actually fixed and that people are not paying more for electricity that they cannot afford, as electricity is a right and every household needs to make sure that they do have access to this basic need.
1: And a man has been sentenced for failing to declare nearly 45,000 litres of diesel at the skilled Spatshek border post in the northwest. Wilton Nyirenda was found guilty of contravening the Customs and Excise Act and sentenced to 36 months in prison or a fine of 36,000 rands. 24 months of the sentence or a fine of 24,000 rands was suspended for 5 years, and a national prosecuting authority spokesperson Lindi Wemabaza

0: said that the diesel was found in Yerenda's truck in January. She said that they also declared that the diesel that would be attracted at about 278,990 in customs duties. NPS Lindiwe Mabasa has more.
1: The sentence was imposed by the Lihurutse Regional Court in terms of a plea and sentence agreement between the state and the accused. Miranda will therefore serve an effective sentence of 12 months imprisonment or a fine of 12,000 rand.
0: The Constitutional Court has granted the African National Congress ANC leave to appeal a ruling that excluded its candidates from the upcoming elections. The Electoral Court ruled last month that the ANC failed to comply with the Electoral Commission's regulations for the electronic submission of candidates' lists. The ruling has now been set aside, and the decision affects 181 candidates across six municipalities. Justice Ramaka Stephen Motapo has handed out the judgment today. Justice Ramaka Stephen Motapo has more.
2: The first respondent, which is the Electoral Commission, is directed to do all things necessary to include the party lists and ward candidate nominations mentioned in paragraph 4 of this order in the lists and nominations onto the ballot papers and all other relevant processes for the purposes of the 4th November 2026 elections.
0: Meanwhile, the South African consumers should be careful about using credit cards or loans to cover rising fuel costs. This is according to Just Money's Peter Wasserfall, and he has said that borrowing money may provide short-term relief. Wasserfall, however, said that interest on repayments could put further pressure on households' finances in months ahead. Just Money's Peter Wasserfall has more.
3: The aim should be to create some breathing room, however small. Look at your bank statements and work out what you spent on fuel over the last 2 or 3 months. And then ask yourself, if my fuel bill increases by 300 or 400 rand a month, where will that money come from? Perhaps there's a subscription or other regular payment that you no longer really need. The important thing is to make the decision deliberately, rather than finding yourself halfway through the month with no money left.
0: Recapping our top stories, the Constitutional Court overturns ruling against ANC candidates list, and a man has been sentenced for failing to declare 45,000 litres of diesel. That's all for this bulletin. The next news update will be at 4 o'clock. For Akhanang FM News, I am Tabiso Makhayilaphito.

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1: Motswakotsi.

0: 10 minutes past the hour, 3 o'clock. My apologies. Apologies for the technical glitch. What happened? Anyway, that was Anane, that song, beautiful song. I'll try to play it again. That is You Came Into My Life by Ralph Gum and Raw Artistic Soul and Kia Elements of Life. Just before the news, OB Magic, Celestial Mark, Banale Breezy, Waisuza and Ndose Kachuba, and that is the one that I am welcoming with mo legatong le le bobedi la thulaganyo ya Motswako Live. 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So do you, my darling, do you, if you need to tell somebody, tell them o ska keepa dilo mo go wena o tshaba gore batho ba bua. And then masego are I think it depends on the person. When I was unwell, telling my sister helped me so much. I didn't have to pretend that everything was okay. That's the other thing, having to pretend, because if you don't tell people gore na ga ke sharp, you are gonna have to pretend that you are okay. Ontu utlwa manoko noko di khabi di pain bona. You have to pretend that you are okay, because the minute ore ga ke sharp ba tlo go makalla gore jang ka gore ga ise o re bontse sign ya gore ga o sharp. That was the message ya ga Masego Thabo are, as men sometimes we are taught to be strong and not complain. You can be struggling inside but still tell everyone that I'm fine. Eish, yeah. Yeah, no, ke go tlhaloganya Thabo. Men were honestly taught to be strong. Men were taught not to cry. And no yana, they are suffering. They are suffering because of their education eo ya khale. Lerato are ke rata privacy ya ga. Not every health issue needs to become a family meeting, but I do have two people I can trust. Go botlhokwa. One, two, somebody. O itseng gore o itse keng. motho o na le bokwanyana ene bokwanyana bo botlhoka 1, 2, 3 so that is how you deal with it. E report ka motho montle check gore a dilo tsa ka di siame a di tsamaya sentle.
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0: 16 minutes past the hour, 3 o'clock. Harle molegatong la bobedi la thulaganyo ya Motswako live. And a message from Palesa. Sometimes people are not hiding because they don't need help. But haba gore batho batla nna le PT or treat them differently. Yeah, PT ke yone e lapisang. Yone ya lapisa gore ha o fete be ba ao share moitse ska monantsi yana kana gona le 1, 2, 3. That one, it is not nice. Now for me, I would rather tell the people who needs to know and keep the rest private. Support is important, but so is privacy. Dilo tse pedi tse e leng gore ke a di utlwa mo di-messageng tse e leng gore ntse le di-sender ke the need ya support le the need ya privacy. And both can coexist. They can coexist, honestly. You can choose to share your health journey with one trusted person without sharing it with your entire family, workplace, or the entire community. That one person that you trust, that one person that you know gore a ka keep a secret ya gago, and ga go tlhagile sengwe ke ene o ka goreng batho ba ka ya go ene ba ye go mmotsa gore ga go ntse yana re ira yang. The important thing is that your decision comes from what feels right and safe for you, rather than feeling forced to hide because you are afraid. You are afraid of batho ba tla reng. E tlo gore bolaya one day, this syndrome e tlo gore bolaya gore batho ba tla reng ga ya siama, ga ya siama, ebile we need to do something about it. 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I know it is very difficult, easy to say, but difficult to practice. Ka gore we are living in that kind of community. We are surrounded by people, we are surrounded by this notion ya gore tshwantse go nne so. 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Gore batla sala ba bua ke tsa bone tseo wena o fitile.
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1: 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Doroseng Funeral Services, where everybody is somebody.

0: help the girl child, Soso Theophania, a girl child, or Horking Ogoriepe, anyone or Lunghorking, only 2 seconds, contact Mama Haha, our baby on 071-295-3623. 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
2: And we're still together. 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Mwakanang FM 90.0 megahertz. It is the Thursday edition. Pink Pulse, where we focus on women's health and breast cancer. And Gokotzealo Okwanda analyst Trill. Ah, Sir Trill, okay. Sir Trill Udoti Odemet. Yeah, that's the other name. Yeah, the other artist. And Cinderella. Pilani Bubu. Caged Heart and Tapsi. Anayalole MT Barry. Good time. And making things practical with what we're talking about. Talking about. How comfortable are we to talk about our health issues or to disclose our health issues? Some people it is a private matter. But prefer gore inne yalo gore ke khanyaka go tlhokaga le gore ke share le ope ke tla shwa ke le one ha gona bothata. Whereas it is important gape to get support, especially when it comes to bolwetse, because you don't know what might happen. You don't know gore o ka tlhagelwa ke eng se leng gore wa go tlhoka somebody else to assist you on that matter. So making things a bit practical, while kreya a diagnosis, or you discover gore you are dealing with a health condition e leng gore e affect your everyday life, o ya go mang wa ntla? Who do you tell first? Do you go to your mother if you still have your parents? Gape kana ke the other issue. Do you go to your mother, to your father, your partner, or a friend or a sibling? Or do you first need time to process the information by yourself? Man, it is a difficult one. It is a difficult one where you receive these news. Di botlhoko di a go imela. And khawitse gore wa go simolla o bolela mang. At first you'll be thinking gore eish, I'm going to tell my mom or my dad. Setse ba ikholetse bana ba batho ke go ba stress. O setse o bana ganela before you even think of yourself. O setse o bana ganela gore eish, ba go tsana ke stress, and what if it affects them more than it's affecting me? And what about the workplace? Are you comfortable telling the people ba go merekong gore eish, kana this is the situation? Some people worry that disclosing a health issue could affect the opportunities that bone your maybe go kreya a promotion e ko merekong. You are not considered for other projects because you told them gore eish na kana ga ka itekanela ka 1 2 3, whereas you can still function, but you're going to feel like hey, they're going to sideline me. How your colleagues ba tlo go bonang ka teng, or the manager o tlo go treatang ka teng, o setse o feela gore hey, let me rather keep quiet. And then there's a question, yeah, relationship. Does your partner have a right to know every detail of your health? What is the health and relationshiping? It is another thing. That time you feel like, I'm going to tell this person all my issues and then tomorrow he will be gone. Now, information guys, this life thing is very difficult. It is very difficult when you start digging deep dilaka these issues. But it is the issues they long horing. We need to deal with them. We need to talk about them. And what if khaisi o nne ready go bua ka dilo tseo? How do you balance honesty le personal boundaries? Because it comes with that gore ha ka find out to your partner and then aba go bolela gore why weren't you honest with me? That time you were not even ready to deal with that. That time you were not ready gore o mmolelle gore kana this is the situation. They found out themselves. How, we don't know. Maybe o kreile the documents tse no di beile o na batlana le seng and then aba feletsa di kreile. That's how it is. And these conversations can be complicated. The answer is not that everyone

0: And not everybody must know everything. It's about making thoughtful decisions, communicating where necessary, and seeking support from people that you trust. So who would you tell first if you were facing a serious health challenge, and why? On 0605731313, let's talk about that. And you know, the relationship one, it is a bit complicated. It is, yo, Yabatsadi, yes, they are your family. Your friend has been with, most of the time, your friend has been with you from an early age. They are still there in your life. They are even family. So, you know, with family and with friends, it's easy. Relationshiping, and when is the right time now to tell a partner, you know what, I'm dealing with 1, 2, 3, this is my situation, I've got this kind of sicknesses and what and what and what. When is the right time to do so, yo? Because I trust issues these days. You meet a person and that stage, y'all don't know, are we doing this? Or are we still trying to get to know each other? Or is it the perfect time, while you're still getting to know each other? By the way, before we get too far, this situation. Ooh, difficult. It's difficult. So let me know on 0605731313. How do you deal with this? Who do you go to first? And why do you choose that person? I think in a marriage, it's easy. In a marriage, you would go spetlele and you find out the very first person that you call will be your spouse, because I can't even drive, I can't even function, I can't, because there's been this situation. With a spouse, it's easy. That's why we need to get married. This thing of Mojolo is not working out at all. It is not working out because we don't even trust each other. Even though we've been in a relationship for over 2 years, we still do not trust each other. You feel like you are being judged in a relationship. And then, what? Or, to the point where, you know, it is a bit complicated. It is a bit complicated. So, guys, how?
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2: In your top stories at this hour, the Constitutional Court overturns ruling against the ANC candidates list, and a man has been sentenced for failing to declare 45,000 litres of diesel. The time is 4 o'clock, and with the full news bulletin on Akanang FM, I am Tabiso Makhailapeto. A very good afternoon to you. MNN has been sentenced for failing to declare nearly 45,000 litres of diesel at the Skilpadsheg border post in Northwest. Walton Nyerenda was found guilty of contravening the Customs and Excise Act and sentenced to 36 months in prison or a fine of 36,000 rands. 34 months of the sentence or a fine of 24,000 was suspended for 5 years, and the National Prosecuting Authority spokesperson Lindiwe Mabasa has said that the diesel was found in Nyerenda's truck in January. She said that the undeclared diesel would have attracted at about 278,990 in customs duties. NPA spokesperson Lindiwe Mabasa has more.
3: The sentence was imposed by the Lihurutse Regional Court in terms of a plea and sentence agreement between the state and the accused. Nyerenda will therefore serve an effective sentence of 12 months imprisonment or a fine of 12,000 rands.
2: The environmental rights activist group The Green Connection has asked the National Energy Regulator of South Africa, NERSA, in short, to reject Eskom's request to increase electricity prices. Eskom has proposed an 8.83% electricity price increase, and NERSA has concluded public hearings on the proposal. The Green Connection's Lisa Makaula has said that electricity is already unaffordable. Green Connection's Lisa Makaula has more.
4: We also call on NERSA to make sure that with the electricity pricing policy that is out for comments from the Department of Energy and Electricity, it is actually considered to make sure that the tariff structure is actually fixed and that people are not paying more for electricity that they cannot afford, as electricity is a right, and every household needs to make sure that they do have access to this basic need.
2: And on other news, the Constitutional Court has granted the African National Congress, ANC, a leave to appeal for a ruling that excluded its candidates from the upcoming elections. The Electoral Court has ruled last month that the ANC failed to comply with the Electoral Commission's regulations for the electronic submission of candidates' lists. The ruling has now been set aside, and the decision affects 181 candidates across 6 municipalities. Justice Ramaka Stephen Matapo has

0: handed down the judgment today. Justice Ramaka Stephen Matapo has more.
1: The first respondent, which is the Electoral Commission, is directed to do all things necessary to include the party lists and ward candidate nominations mentioned in paragraph 4 of this order in the lists and nominations onto the ballot papers and all other relevant processes for the purposes of the 4th November 2026 elections.
0: Meanwhile, the South African consumers should be careful about using credit cards or loans to cover rising fuel costs. This is according to Just Money's Peter Wasserfall. He has said that borrowing money may provide short-term relief. Wasserfall, however, said that interest on repayments could put further pressure on household finances in months ahead. Just Money's Peter Wasserfall has more.
2: The aim should be to create some breathing room, however small. Look at your bank statements and work out what you spent on fuel over the last 2 or 3 months. And then ask yourself, if my fuel bill increases by 300 or 400 rand a month, where will that money come from? Perhaps there's a subscription or other regular payment that you no longer really need. The important thing is to make the decision deliberately, rather than finding yourself halfway through the month with no money left.
0: Looking at financial indicators this afternoon, the JSE All Share Index is sitting at 109,836.22, with our rand to the dollar at 16.54, rand to the euro at 18.54, with the rand against the pound at 21.92, and a barrel of Brent crude oil is costing just $105 per ton, and gold is at $4,157.71 per fine ounce, and platinum at $1,626.20 per fine ounce, with one Bitcoin currently trading at $79,933.60. Recapping our top stories for this hour, the Constitutional Court overturns ruling against the ANC candidate list, and a man has been sentenced for failing to declare 45,000 litres of diesel. That's all for this bulletin. The next news update will be at 5 o'clock. For Akhanang FM News, I am Tabiso Makhailapeto.

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1: 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Mino, we do merely too, so re agela setšhaba mmogo.
2: And it is 20 minutes past the hour, 4 o'clock. Mulakatong laboraro la tulakanyo ya mutsoko love with the girl solo. Of course, Akarang FM 90.0 megahertz if you just joined us. Welcome. And luena ga ile gore ontso tsama le rona since 2 p.m. till now. Kire yalo kire ke a leboga for tuning in and being part of the family. Black Note anale ntando ya mahlubi bare shine again. Come on, PJ and Masham Brushes. I love Masham Brushes, guys. You don't understand. I've got that love for her. Barialo Bar Love Star and Jen Ka New Day. And before the news, Geth Brown Find Me. And like I did tell you, we are going to be having a conversation with one of the breast cancer survivors, the hero, yeah, breast cancer, the one who beat it in a few minutes. And again, our sports news update in a few minutes. So I'm going to play the sports news 5 minutes before. So that we can make a way for our interview. So stay tuned and do not go anywhere. Stick to 90.0 megahertz. We are talking all things that has to do with breast cancer, that has to do with our health as women. And I did tell you earlier, we are going to delve into this thing. Yeah, it's not only women by long koreng ba affectua kyone breast cancer, even men. And I'm going to be telling you about that just after our interview. And of course, we are going to be having an expert

0: o ileng gore o tlo gore bolella ka yone breast cancer in next week ya they will be here next week ba tlo gore bolella go le gontsi because we don't want to be googling anything. You don't want to be taking words from me o bore a e ke utlule tsholo are no. We do not want that. So we want professionals. We want people ba leng goreng ba fitile mo. We need to hear it from the horse's mouth. And even though re tlo go bua le Thato, her experience is not going to be the same as your experience. So rather go to the doctor. Rather go see a professional atla khone go go thusa ba tle ba khone go go bontsha gore a e tswayana o ska tswayana dira yana o ska dira yana. And again I did tell you gore mabane gore ditekete they are running fast, they are running so quick, fast in a hurry. Give you once ditekete tse next thing di 10 lingling go setse e 1 go busy, go busy. So come get your tickets for the exclusive soul and R&B session that is going to be happening here in our studios. Tlaya ka di 1, bring your camp chair, bring your cooler box, come dressed to the T with your partner, with your friends. You know how it is, Mus. It's a Sunday, you know, during the day vibe where we are going to be listening to nice music. And the proceeds, of course, dia go the selected charities, the supporter, those by Longhorenga, by selectilwe. And it is a wonderful thing because you are going to be having fun. While having fun, you are helping the next person. You understand, right? Hey, tlaya mane. Tlaya o tlo go reka ditekete di a fela. Itlhaganela. I know gore ba di 15 ntse le metse di 15 itlhaganeleng le tlo go batla ditekete before di fela. Thakaneng Child and Youth Care Center have the following vacant post ka ba re ba tlhoka yalo one social worker. And the requirement is grade 12, Bachelor of Social Worker, registered with SACSSP, which is the South African Council for Social Service Professions. Screen results, it's a part B of Children's Act. And you must have a driver's license. Closing date is on the 23rd of October. And for more information, uka fonela yalo ntate Meshack Semelo mo di number tse di latelang 0182970825 kgotsa uka fonela yalo 0839586424. 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
0: It is 31 past the hour, 4 o'clock. I get work, but anyway, like I did tell you earlier on, hore retabe renale okimitangialo, a breast cancer warrior, because she fought and she won the battle. 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
2: Journey yaka e simolotse ka 2022, end of 2022, which is November. Ne ke na fela le a small lump on my breast. And it was very painful. We started, but then I was concerned about it because my mother passed away because of breast cancer.
0: Mm-hmm.
2: I had to go to the clinic. I had to go to the clinic. I had to go to the clinic.

0: sa medis kay na yalo ire December then on first of 2024 January the taka ko bophelo so tipping ba bona gore I have breast cancer.
1: So ha doctor e go bolella yalo gore you have been diagnosed with breast cancer. Ke eng se leng gore se tlile mo monaganong wa gago pele, like the first thought?
0: Yeah, se se tlile pele mo monaganong wa ka. Le nna ke tlo go tlhokafala ya ka mama ka tlhokafeng.
1: Yeah. And what do you wish you had known ka breast cancer before or not diagnosed?
0: What?
1: Kere, what do you wish you would have known ka breast cancer before when na okriya diagnosis?
0: Aish, akere maybe karo ke ni ki tsitse gore breast cancer ke bolwetse bo botlhoko yang bo botlhoka online. Mare go batla ona le cancer ke sentse se batlang ona le support through your family, batho ba go fa support gore o kgone gore o e feng. So yeah.
1: And ha o le comfortable go ka re tlotlela fela gore treatment journey ya gago ene e le yang le gore ene involve in.
0: Okay. 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I was 27 by then.
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1: My family. Mm-hmm. My family.
0: Oh, okay.
1: It's all my family. They were there. They okay. were there for me.
0: And the support ke so se se tona when you're going through that?
1: Too much, yes. The support was too much. And one thing e batho ba tsentseng ba itse ke gore ha se support fela o tsentse o khuba no rapele.
0: Definitely.
1: 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No yana I was 8 years. I was 27 when I was diagnosed with cancer. No yana I'm 30 years and I'm healthy and I'm cancer free.
0: Yeah. Hi, no, thank you very much for sharing your story, Thato. You are giving somebody hope out there. O ileng goreng ke gone a kreyang diagnosis a ipolelela gore yo kana re utlwa le foko cancer re ipolelela gore a go fedile.
1: Yes.
0: So thank you very much for taking time out mo your busy schedule and o buile rona and o re age ya ka basadi ya ka borre gore there is hope and ga early detection e botlhokwa.
1: Yes.
0: All right, thank you very much. Keep on teaching, keep on spreading the word le rona re tle re itse gore re tlhoka go itse eng le gore re sheba eng matsele ga simolla nna botlhoko re itse gore e tabogela ko doctor. 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
1: But sometimes le botlhoko le my sister. 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
0: Ke leboga wena.

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1: In your top story this hour, the Action SA proposes new anti-corruption unit to replace the Hawks, and petrol prices, rather, they could rise by more than 2 rand a litre in November. The time is 5 o'clock, and with the full news bulletin on Akanang FM, I am Tabiso Makhelepeto. A very good afternoon to you. The South African motorists could face another steep fuel price increase in November, with mid-month data pointing to petrol hikes of more than 2 rand a litre. Central Energy Fund figures show an under-recovery of 2 rand 26 cents for 93-octane petrol and 2 rand 28 cents for 95-octane. The diesel could also increase by between 1 rand 37 cents and 1 rand 46 cents a litre, while illuminating paraffin could also face a potential 3 rand 36 cents increase. The figures are also preliminary and all could therefore change before the end of the review period. The ongoing conflict in the Middle East continued to put pressure on the global fuel markets. And the Democratic Alliance, DA's Federal Council Chairperson, rather, Ashok Sarupen, has said that the ruling party will also not change the declining Electoral Commission's support. Sarupen has said that the DA respects judgment, but this raised concerns about the precedent it set for the complying with the Independent Electoral Commission's deadline. He said that the DA is also now focused on winning municipalities affected by ANC mismanagement in the November local government elections. DA's Ashok Sarupen has more.
2: We note Vukile Mbalula's threats about the GNU. The DA is not in the GNU to go along to get along, and we will vigorously defend the rule of law and the equal application of the law. At present, we are completely focused on winning towns and cities and removing the ANC because they've destroyed those municipalities. The DA remains the only party to contest every ward in every municipality, and we look forward to the election on the 4th of November, where we will emerge as the largest party in many more municipalities than ever before. The DA is fighting to stop the chaos and start service delivery in towns and cities destroyed at the hands of the ANC.
1: And in other news, the Action SA has unveiled two proposed bills to establish what it called a Scorpions 2.0, which is an independent institution to investigate and prosecute serious corruption and organized crime. The party proposed closing the Hawks and transferring their functions and resources to a strengthened investigating directorate against corruption. The bill also proposed a 10-year non-renewable term for the director's head, independent oversight and protected funding. The Action SA's Darylin James has said that the reforms aim to strengthen the fight against politically connected criminals. Action SA's Darylin James has more.
3: Our proposals will shut the failed Hawks and transfer their functions and resources to a reformed and enhanced investigating directorate against corruption, with expanded powers, protecting funding, independent oversight, and a guaranteed 10-year term for its head. South Africa cannot afford institutions that are vulnerable to political interference. No politician should be above investigation, and no criminal should escape justice because of political connections.
1: Meanwhile, the Free State Department of Health has confirmed one case of mpox in Sasolburg, with two additional probable cases reported.

0: In the Fezile Derby district. The confirmed patient is clinically stable and isolating at home. The health teams have been tracing also close contacts and conducting further assessments and testing. The department has said that the risk to the general public remains low, with no evidence of widespread community transmission. Department spokesperson Mondli Mvambi has said that the residents who develop symptoms are urged to seek medical advice and also avoid close physical contact until assessed. Department spokesperson Mondli Mvambi has more.
1: The disease outbreak protocols are active for investigation, tracing and infection prevention and control. Know the symptoms of mpox, which are flu-like illness and a rash on the face, hands, feet, genitals and other parts of the body. If any person develops symptoms, they must seek care, avoid close or sexual contact, don't share bedding or clothing, cover lesions and wash hands. Close contacts without symptoms should monitor for 21 days.
0: Hello, in our weather this afternoon. If it is that you are making your way this side, it has been quite warm and sunny, with Potchefstroom being sitting at a low of 17 with a high of 31, a Klerksdorp 17 peaking at 32, Mahikeng 18 to 32, Lichtenburg 18 to 31, Rustenburg 20 peaking at 32, Brits 20 to 32, Taung 18 to 32, last but not least to Freiburg 18 peaking at 32. We're keeping our top stories for this hour. The Action SA continues to propose new anti-corruption unit to replace the Hawks, and petrol prices could rise by more than 2 rand a litre in November. That's all for this bulletin. The next news update will be of the final bulletin at 6 o'clock. For Akhanang FM News, I am Tabiso Makhailapeito.

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0: 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The following NGOs are this year's beneficiaries: Takaneng Children Youth Care Center, Youth Courage Foundation, Northwest Musical Theatre Production, Fiela Rataputa, Peri Peri, Tswaraganang Daycare Center, Maperi Peri, Limitless Academia, Khayelethu Village, Khaya Labantwana, Tornado, Tswaraganang Sports Legacy, and Tswaraganang Association for People Living with Disabilities. 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
1: 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Mino, we do merely too, so re agela setšhaba mmogo.
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And to everybody, o ileng gore o tserena kwa gagwe go go send a message through. And just for listening in mo topicing ya letsatsi la gompieno on the Pink Pulse, where we focus on our health as women and more especially breast cancer. Now, if you have a person in your life, umrore bona baby ako so se ka re ga ke tlhaloganye sentle ntobetse mo utlo gore a otle o tlo wa siitsi wena so se ka gore rona ha re sa ditse gore gore bone batshwantse be ba ditse akere nya he e o nontsu checka mo ga o bona selo se le abnormal nyana o itse gore a e wa go se checka o ya doctoreng. Early detection e botlhokwa gore o kgone go fola.

A very good afternoon to you, Tulu, and the listeners at home. I'm Thabiso Makgelaphedu with the 5:30 headlines. The Action SA continues to propose new anti-corruption unit to replace the hogs, and petrol prices could rise by more than 2 rand a litre in November. Meanwhile, a DA is saying that Concord ruling will not change ANC's declining support. And also, Kagalia continues to call for regional cooperation to fight drug trafficking. Those are your headlines for 5:30. More news at 6, or as it happens.

Ladies and gentlemen, allow me to reintroduce the best, Junior to Draft on the Desk, giving us nothing but exclusive music, and I go by the name of

And that is how we call it an evening. Thursday. Sunny, sunny, sunny Thursday. And it was a beautiful one. Thank you very much for being part live on this beautiful Thursday afternoon. And thank you very much for engaging and for just listening in. It has been such a pleasure from 2 o'clock till now. And arire gape ya lokao sane. Yes, it is a Friday. And we are going to be unplugging. We are not going to be stressing about anything. Good music, good vibes, and that's it. From me to you, have a safe one this evening, whatever that you are going to be doing. And please do not do anything that I wouldn't do. Blessings upon blessings upon blessings. Signing out is your girl, Tulu. Let's meet again tomorrow. Good night.

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1: In your top stories at this hour, the Action SA continues to propose new anti-corruption unit to replace the Hawks, and petrol prices could rise by more than 2 rand a litre in November. The time is 6 o'clock, and with a full news bulletin on Akanang FM, I am Tabiso Makhailapido. A very good evening to you. The South African motorists could face another steep fuel price increase in November, with mid-month data pointing to petrol hikes of more than 2 rand a litre. The Central Energy Fund figures show an under-recovery of 2 rand 26 cents for a 93-octane petrol and 2 rand 28 cents for 95-octane. Diesel could also increase by between 1 rand 37 cents and 1 rand 46 cents a litre, while illuminating paraffin also faces a potential 3 rand 36 cents increase. The figures are preliminary and all could therefore also change before the end of the review period. The ongoing conflict in the Middle East has continued to put pressure on the global fuel markets. The Democratic Alliance, DA's Federal Council Chairperson Asha Saripen, has said that ruling will not change the party's declining electoral support. Saripen has said that the DA respects judgment, but this raised concerns about the precedent that it set for complying with Independent Electoral Commission deadlines. He said that the DA is now focused on winning municipalities affected by ANC mismanagement in the November local government elections. DA's Asha Saripen has more.
2: We note Fikile Mbalula's threats about the GNU. The DA is not in the GNU to go along to get along, and we will vigorously defend the rule of law and the equal application of the law. At present, we are completely focused on winning towns and cities and removing the ANC because they've destroyed those municipalities. The DA remains the only party to contest every ward in every municipality, and we look forward to the election on the 4th of November, where we will emerge as the largest party in many more municipalities than ever before. The DA is fighting to stop the chaos and start service delivery in towns and cities destroyed at the hands of the ANC.
1: An Action SA has unveiled two proposed bills to establish what it called Scorpions 2.0, an independent institution to investigate and prosecute serious corruption and organized crime. The party proposed to closing the Hawks and transferring their functions and resources to a strengthened investigating directorate against corruption. The bill also proposed a 10-year, non-renewable term for the director's head, independent oversight and protected funding. Action SA's Darlene James has said that the reforms aim to strengthen the fight against politically connected criminals. Action SA's Darlene James has more.
3: Our proposals will shut the failed Hawks and transfer their functions and resources to a reformed and enhanced investigating directorate against corruption, with expanded powers, protecting funding, independent oversight, and a guaranteed 10-year term for its head. South Africa cannot afford institutions that are vulnerable to political interference. No politician should be above investigation, and no criminal should escape justice because of political connections.
1: And the Free State Department of Health has confirmed one of its mpox cases in Sasolburg and two additional probable cases reported in the Fezile Dabi district. The confirmed patient is clinically stable and isolating at home. The health teams have also been tracing close contacts and conducting further assessments and testing. The department has said that the risk to the general public remains low, with no evidence of widespread community transmission. Department spokesperson Mondlin Vambi said that residents who develop symptoms are urged to seek medical advice and avoid close physical contact until assessed. The department spokesperson Mondlin Vambi has spoken.
4: The disease outbreak protocols are active for investigation, tracing and infection prevention and control. Know the symptoms of mpox, which are flu-like illness and a rash on the face, hands, feet, genitals, and other parts of the body. If any person develops symptoms, they must seek care, avoid close or sexual contact, don't share bedding or clothing, cover lesions and wash hands. Close contacts without symptoms should monitor for 21 days.
1: Meanwhile, the acting police minister, Firoz Kahali, has called for stronger regional cooperation to combat

0: drug trafficking and organized crime across southern and eastern Africa. Kagile was speaking at a trilateral planning cell meeting in Pretoria today. South Africa, Mozambique and Tanzania established rather the initiative with United Nations support. Angola and Uganda have also applied to join. Kagile has said that criminal networks are exploiting cross borders to expand their operations. He said that real-time information sharing is essential to dismantling criminal networks and cartels. Acting Police Minister Firoz Kagile has more.
1: To reduce the flow of illicit drugs, disrupt organized crime networks through the southern route, the ministers responsible for policing of the republics of South Africa, Mozambique, and Tanzania, including Angola and Uganda, supported by the United Nations Office on Drugs and Crime, have established a mechanism known as the Tricameral Planning Cell to disrupt drug trafficking threats and other forms of organized crime affecting our region.
0: Recapping our headlines in today's news, the Durban Bond Farm murder case has been postponed to Tuesday, and a researcher has identified three new fossil insect species dating back millions of years. Meanwhile, Kagile also continues to call for regional cooperation to fight drug trafficking, and those were your headlines. 5 minutes after the hour, 6 o'clock, we now make way for current affairs with Molebatsi Kamogelo. That's it for me. Thank you.

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And our time now just got about 9 minutes past the hour of 6 o'clock. A very good evening to you and welcome to our current affairs show, Tekateko. And you know that this show comes to you from 6 until 7 p.m. And this is the last one for this week right here at Mwakaranya FM 90.0 MHz. Thanks to Tulovelo Dikoma. She was with you on Motswako Live, keeping you entertained. She'll be back with you again tomorrow between the hours of 2 until 6 p.m. Makhayela also just gave us the last news update of the day. And the news desk will be back with you again tomorrow morning at 7 a.m. My name is Kamogelo Mlebatsi and I'll be with you until 7 o'clock. Quite a lot has happened today, and we'll be starting here though, as we know that the attention is also turning into the readiness of law enforcement agencies to ensure that the political campaignings and the voting takes place in a safe and a peaceful environment. So we understand that the election, when it comes to election periods, they can bring increased political activity, public gatherings, disputes as well between political organizations and tensions within communities. So the South African Police Service, SAPS, also has a critical role and responsibility to protect the voters, the candidates, party representatives and the electoral officials at the same time, while also ensuring that everyone can participate in the democratic process without fear or any intimidation. So to this evening, we'll be speaking to the Northwest SAPS about its operational readiness, plans to prevent election-related violence and the measures to protect communities across the province. On the and also at the same time, we will be speaking to the IEC in the Northwest Province on their preparedness from their side. And we know that they have to also administer a credible and an orderly election. So we know that this is as political parties also prepare to contest the municipal wards and councils, while also voters are expect a process that is transparent and accessible and free from intimidation. So the IEC also has that role to play to ensure that political organizations understand and they comply with the electoral laws, and that election procedures are properly implemented, and that disputes are also handled through the appropriate channels. So we will be speaking to the IEC's provincial head of the elections in the province about the commission's state of readiness and the compliance from political parties, what is expected of them, and voter participation, including the measures that are in place to protect the integrity of the electoral process. We know that when it comes to the elections, they can be heated in many moments, and then the electoral process must also take place democratically, so that the voters can also participate, and also political parties also get a fair share of participating within these elections. And then later on in the evening, we'll be joined by a political analyst, and this pertains to the ANC securing a victory at the Constitutional Court today. And then this was in the legal battle, of course, over the exclusion of the 181 of its candidates from the 2026 local government elections. So also this ruling, it overturns the earlier electoral court decision, and now it directs the Electoral Commission, the IEC, to take the necessary steps to include the affected candidates on the ballot papers in those six municipalities whereby those 181 candidates were excluded. So the dispute arose, of course, after the ANC had failed to complete the final submission of its candidate lists on the IEC's online system before the deadline. Only today we found out that there's just a difference between physical submission of candidates and also the electronic way of submitting your candidates. And the dispute there was from today, as we heard, that judgment without, of course, the decisions will be released on a later stage by the Constitutional Court, that the submit button, and when it comes now to also the regulations of the Electoral Act. And that we'll also be discussing with the political analyst later on in the evening. And we know that this has been a topic that has been discussed throughout social media today, whereby many feel like there is

something is wrong. This shouldn't have happened. Many were surprised by what took place today in the Constitutional Court. So we'll find out so that a political analyst break it down for us and what this really means now going forward. Our time now has just gone about 14 minutes past the hour of 6 o'clock. When we come back, we'll be speaking to SAPS in the Northwest Province. Stay tuned.

0: Moretsi wa Aganang FM, molaetsa ono ke o botlhokwa o totileng wena. 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
1: Welcome back. Our time now just gone about 16 minutes past the hour of 6 o'clock. You're still listening to Aganang FM 90.0 MHz. As we know that election periods can also bring increased political activity, public gatherings and disputes often arise between political organizations, with tensions, of course, within communities. So we know that SAPS also has a critical role and responsibility when it comes to elections. So on the line now, we are joined by the SAPS spokesperson in the Northwest Province, and that is Colonel Adele Meibrick. Colonel, a very good evening to you and welcome to Aganang FM.
2: Good evening, also good evening to the listeners, and thank you for the opportunity to talk to you again.
1: Thank you so much, Colonel. We know that now it is the election season is now upon us. Now when it comes now to just the SAPS side, we know that you also have a responsibility to play when it comes to the elections. Just want to start it with this question about how prepared is our SAPS in the Northwest Province for these 2026 local government elections, and what are the specific preparations that have already been completed?
2: I can definitely confirm that we have been extensively planning for months and weeks, detailed and integrated planning. We've been working together, not just as the South African Police Service, but also planning with the Independent Electoral Commission, which also play a huge part in the elections, and of course all our other sister departments through the PROF Joint. Now, the PROF Joint stands for the Provincial Joint Operational and Intelligence Structure. So it's not just the South African Police Service that forms part of this. It's also our South African National Defence Force, state security agencies, justice, crime prevention and security cluster departments, which is now your traffic and NPA and those type of things, as well as state-owned entities. And then, of course, also part of this is the districts and local municipalities and provincial disaster management centre. So it's a huge operation.

0: election and a total integrated planning and approach when it comes to the elections. And so, yeah, fortunately, it's not our very first election.
1: Yes.
0: The election comes around every 4 years.
1: Yes.
0: So, yeah, we have done this before, and we are going to work hard to ensure that the elections will be safe and secure.
1: Yeah. And then just when it comes to the security operational plan, I just understand you just broke down who now plays a part in this. Not only SAPS does have a responsibility, other organs of state also have that responsibility. But just when it comes to the security operational plan, is it fully implemented now?
0: Well, as I said, we are going to start activating. I don't want to go into too much, obviously, operational detail. That will always be something that we will keep a secret, as we do not want criminals to know how many people are we deploying extra and where and what. But obviously, use your high-risk areas in the province, looking at past trends and crime we've had with previous elections where there was trouble.
1: Yeah.
0: We also have our crime intelligence leg, which are obviously working very hard, that are busy gathering information as to where there could be possible disruptive actions and problems, you know, that we might face. So we will categorize the different election voting stations according to that. So obviously green is for those that are doing, you know, that we don't have a lot of threats. You'll have your yellowish towards amber, which there might be certain problems experienced, and then of course red, which we know that there is most probably going to be problems. And with each of these categories, you'll have a certain amount of police officers deployed. Currently, I can definitely say that at each and every voting station, there will be at least two where we don't expect problems, but or even more, depending on you know, your deployment in the area and how many members are available at your police station. But everybody, even our provincial personnel, are called up. Like the march in March, everybody is mobilized and nobody is, you know, allowed to take leave. We all know that already. And the prof jock, or the prof jock, which is part of the prof, joins the head office in Northwest East in Mabatu, and that will definitely be activated, in which we have all our high-ranking officers will be there, of course, and also, as I said, these departments that I've mentioned previously. And they have meetings, like every, you know, the early morning, midday, at night, where all these, I wanted to say, entities come together and you sit and discuss what has happened the last 6 hours, so that you can plan ahead for the following, you know, period. And if there's a problem, we activate, and we've got extra special members. I'm talking of your tactical response teams, public order policing. You know, those people, if they need to be activated, they can be activated from there as well.
1: Yeah, and we know that the road to the elections, and sometimes even on the day, because I remember even in the 2024 elections, there were some incidents that were reported at that time. Do you, as SAPS, now also, whenever you respond to these violence, protests or violence that take place during elections days or towards the election, do you treat them as special cases?
0: Well, the last elections, we definitely had like a detective task team that would fast track investigations joined by the National Prosecuting Authority. So definitely, these cases are fast tracked and dealt with, you know, speedily, so that we can arrest people if need be and finalize the cases as soon as possible before court.
1: And just when it comes now, campaigns are now taking place. Is there a role that also SAPS plays whenever these political parties are doing their campaign rallies?
0: Well, if you have a gathering, it's preferably that you inform the police prior to this event, in this case a campaign, so that we are fully aware of how many people is expected, where is it taking place, what time is it taking place. And the reason for that is so that we can increase police visibility in that specific area. So if, for instance, there's a huge crowd of people that are going to come together, there's also a challenge, or let me rather say a risk of more crime being committed. You know, people that are using cell phones, keep taken, you know, those type of demeanor. And of course, you know, some

0: can even go as far as becoming violent.
1: Yes.
0: You know, people wanting to assault other people, getting aggressive. So we definitely need these people that are complaining to assist us.
1: Mm.
0: And by informing us of events like that, so that we can safeguard them.
1: Mm-hmm. So now you did mention that SAPs of the police officers will also be deployed at voting stations. You mentioned a number of two or more, depending on the situation that is identified at that particular voting station. So, but what is the respective role that SAPs members that are deployed to these voting stations? What is their particular role?
0: Well, first and foremost, as I said, our responsibility will be to have an election that is safe and secure and in a conducive environment. So we have certain acts. We have already trained a lot of our members, especially our new members, on the Electoral Act to make sure that there's certain provisions. For instance, you cannot take liquor inside a voting premises. So police officers will be there, and if they see that, are going to act and make sure that this act is abided by. Just to mention one of the things that we look at, a person that is disorderly and starts shouting and pushing people in your queues. These are acts that protect the whole of South Africa against those type of demeanor. And that's why police officers are there, to make sure that the act is abided by and that things will go smoothly and run smoothly.
1: Colonel, just as we're about to wrap this one up, just the message that SAPs have for more especially political leaders and the supporters who may be tempted to use violence or intimidation to influence the voters on election days.
0: Well, as I said, as a South African Police Service, we are here to serve and protect. And we cannot do this by ourselves. We need our community's cooperation, and that includes all the community, not just political parties and candidates and councillors and events. That includes all of us. So I would like to urge everybody to stick by the rules, to abide by the law, and give everybody the fair opportunity to go and draw the cross wherever they want to without fear or intimidation.
1: And before I let you go, Colonel, just for verification, we know that oftentimes people on social media would spread unverified information and creating unnecessary panic. Where can they find the relevant information in terms of what the work that SAPs will be doing throughout the elections?
0: Well, everything that we want our communities to take note of, media statements that we issue and hints and tips and that's for, we also distribute that via our official social media, and that is, we've got an official Facebook page, we've got Instagram, there's also X, that used to be Twitter in the past for the people that are a bit older that don't understand this X. So, and then of course we've got a police website, so go and check it out. You will definitely see information that is relevant, and there's even I wanted to say, you can even go into logging in and checking out what does the Electoral Act say, if you're interested in learning a bit more as to the do's and the don'ts.
1: All right, Colonel Adol Meyerbrug, we thank you so much for your time, and also telling the residents and the voters that you will ensure their safety for these elections. Thank you so much for your time this evening.
0: Absolutely, and thanks once more for the opportunity. Have a very nice evening.
1: Good night to you too, Colonel. And that was SAPS's Colonel Adol Meyerbrug right there, speaking about SAPS's readiness for these elections, the 2026 local government elections, saying that they do have that responsibility to ensure the safety of everyone to participate in these elections. She did mention that, as we usually see, there will be police officers deployed to various voting stations during the day, and also saying that they have identified their hotspots and they know where will they foresee any trouble that may arise on election day. And he did mention that for any information that is relevant to the work of SAPS that they will be doing in these coming elections, just follow their social media pages. That is a way you will get the verified information. Oftentimes on our social media pages, we know that there are people who often spread misinformation making panics, causing unnecessary panic to people at home. So if you do want verified information, of course, of SAPS, you have to follow their social media pages. Our time now just gone about 29 minutes past the hour of 6 o'clock. And when we do come back, we'll be speaking now to the Electoral Commission of South Africa, the IEC, in the Northwest Province, on about their readiness, of course, for these elections.

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3: Right, welcome back. Our time now just gone about 30 minutes before the hour of 7 o'clock. You're still listening to Aganang FM, 90.0 MHz, and the show's still on. This is Teka Teko, our current affairs show that comes to you. You know that it comes to you every weeknight from 6 until 7 p.m. You know that this one is the last one for the weekend. On the line right now, we do have Mr. Modise from the IEC in the Northwest Province. Mr. Modise, welcome to Aganang FM. We thank you so much for your time.
4: Good evening, and good evening to our listeners as well.
3: Thank you. Just now talking about the IEC's work in the Northwest Province, your preparedness for these local government elections, what have been the major preparations been for the IEC?
4: Well, planning for elections involves quite a few tasks or projects. Currently, we are busy with the training of electoral staff to ensure that when you and other voters come to our stations on the 4th of November,
3: yes,
4: they find competent people who would be able to give them an experience that they would look forward to in 2029, as an example. The other thing that we've been busy with is the printing of ballot papers to ensure that the necessary and correct ballot papers for all the municipalities are delivered to our various offices on time, because an election is an election with ballot papers and nothing else.
3: And we know that the elections, they coincide with the matric examinations. So what measures are in place to ensure that they do not in any way disturb as the class of 2026 are sitting down for their final examinations?
4: Well, this would not be the first election that we hold when examinations are on. But I think one thing that we need to remember is that the 4th of November is declared a public holiday. So there will be no schooling on the day. But in cases where we have received applications for special votes at venues that are schools, we always make arrangements with the school management to give us a space that does not interfere with either classes or examination. So those preparations are in place, and we will, as the Electoral Commission, make sure that there is no disruptions of any exam that might take place on either the Monday or the Tuesday when we conduct special votes.
3: And just now, when it comes to now also what's expected from political parties throughout the election season, still to the day of the election, what is the conduct that is expected from them, from the IEC, when it comes now to their conduct as political parties?
4: Well, as part of electoral legislation, there is a schedule which we refer to as the Code of Conduct, the Electoral Code of Conduct. The Electoral Code of Conduct, in brief, says that we should all work together to create an environment conducive to conduct free and fair elections. The responsibility does not only fall on political parties, but on supporters, on the voters, on parties themselves, on independent candidates, because you do not want to go into an election where your voters or your supporters are intimidated by one party or the other. You don't want to go into an election where voters are unable to make three choices because somebody wants to direct them to vote this way or that way. So we want an environment that allows for everyone to participate and campaign freely. And in that way, the 4th of November should be a very beautiful day where you can freely walk to your station quickly.

0: exercise your democratic right to vote, and then go back home.
1: So now, how have you been ensuring that these parties, political parties, including the independent candidates, they understand their legal obligations before the elections?
0: Well, their legal obligation starts when they submit their nominations of candidate, of candidature. So it would have happened a long time ago on the election timetable. So even when you see us hosting the signing of the Code of Conduct, it's just a public pledge by them to say that we will abide by the Code of Conduct. But they've already done so when they submitted their nomination of candidates forms. But we continue to speak to them, we continue to engage them, sending out the message of tolerance, sending out the message of cooperation among themselves, and that's the best that we can do as the Electoral Commission. The ball is now in their court to ensure that we do that. If there's any transgression of the code, it can be reported to the Electoral Court, and there are sanctions that in law the Electoral Court can exercise to ensure that those transgressions are taken care of.
1: And also, just for the residents to understand, for the voters to understand, rather, Ahore, how does now the IEC handle complaints that could be involving your hate speech, intimidation, and these threats you just mentioned? That we know, Ahore, when it comes to the Electoral Code of Conduct, it is binding. Those rules that they've pledged to, they are binding. How do you handle them?
0: The Electoral Court is the authority, has by law, to deal with such cases. The Electoral Commission does not do any investigation because, as you know, we don't have the capacity to investigate. If there are criminal activities related to elections, those issues need to be reported to the South African Police Services, who would then investigate, and if there's a case to be taken to court, then they recommend so to the Director of Public Prosecutions. We only deal with objections that are related to the conduct of elections, not the conduct of individuals outside elections.
1: And now that we know that with the commission, you just mentioned there how the process, how it does really work. We know political parties, they become heated in many times, and there could be allegations that surface during this time. And how will the commission also, how does it respond if another party accuses a party of using municipal resources or public facilities unfairly for campaigning?
0: Well, that goes back to the point of transgressions of the Electoral Code of Conduct. If a party alleges that and it has a case, then that matter should be taken up with the Electoral Court, and the court will make a determination. So as the Electoral Commission, we don't have legislative powers to do any of those things.
1: Okay, so how does it really, because the IEC doesn't have those powers. So what other avenues do exist for this matter, if you can just take us through that?
0: Yeah, I'm saying that if there's a criminal element to any action or omission, then that will be taken up with the South African Police Services. If there is transgression of the Electoral Code of Conduct, that should be taken up with the Electoral Court, because it is the only competent authority that can give out sanctions should it find that indeed there was a transgression of the code.
1: At this point in time, are you able to also give us at least a number of those special votes set to take place in the province?
0: The number of what?
1: The special votes, the number of people who have registered for these special votes in the province. Are you able to take us through that at
0: this
1: point?
0: Yes, we have just over 200,000 approved special vote applications. And remember, there are two categories. It would be your home visits, and it would be your voting station visits. So we just have over 200,000 approved applications. So it's going to be busy on the second and the third.
1: All right. Thank you so much for that, Mr. Modise. You are the elections head from the IEC. We thank you so much for your time this evening on Akhanyang FM.
0: Thank you, my brother.
1: All right. Yeah. The time now just gone about 22 minutes before the hour of 7 o'clock. There was the IEC's elections head in the Northwest Province, that is Mr. Modise right there, saying that the Electoral Commission, the only thing that is there, it is, of course, the collection of those ballot papers, but everything else, it is in place. It is according to the schedule of the IEC. And if there are, because we understand that political parties, they did take those pledges from, they did take their pledges earlier on this week, of course,

Saying that we know those are legally binding set of rules that are also outlined in the Electoral Act, and which is of course managed by the IEC, and this is to ensure that the conditions remain conducive to free and fair and a peaceful election. As you've heard him there saying that these elections, they intend to make them a peaceful day. It's going to be a nice day for South Africans, and if we know that they coincide with the matric examinations. But he says that, of course, it is a declared public holiday, the elections day. There won't be any disturbance between the elections and the examinations set to take place. Even with the special vote, spaces will be requested to make space for the election, the special votes to take place. Over 200,000 special votes are already in the registrations for the special votes. That is the number of people that have registered for special votes in the Northwest Province. Our time now just gone about 20 minutes before the hour of 7 o'clock. And of course, when you come back, we will be looking into what took place today in the Constitutional Court, as we know that when it comes now to the dispute between the ANC and the IEC, the Constitutional Court today ruling in favor of the ANC against the IEC over the registration of the 181 candidates ahead of these local government elections. So this ruling also allows now the affected ANC candidates to be included in the electoral process, and this is in 6 municipalities. So we know that there's been a lot of talk about this issue on social media. Quite a lot has been said about today. It was quite also an emotional day for the ANC Secretary General, that is, of course, Fikile Mbalula. So we'll be talking to the political analyst, Naomi Epi, just to take us through what does this now really mean. And also the argument there was so much technical when it comes now to the submission of those candidate names. There's a difference when it is physical than when it is electronic. The point of contention there, it was about the button, submit button that was pressed, but the candidate list was already in the system of the IEC. So we'll be talking about that with the political analyst, and also hearing from the ANC Secretary General there, Fikile Mbalula, threatening the GNU, the DA within the GNU. So we'll be talking about that. Stay tuned.

0: Welcome back. Our time now has gone about 17 minutes before the hour of 7 o'clock. You're still listening to Akanya FM 90.0 MHz, and the show's still on. This is Teka Teko, our current affairs show. And this is the last one for this week. So today, the Constitutional Court ruled in the favor of the ANC in the excluded candidate list dispute. And this is where they ordered now the IEC to include the affected wards on the ballot papers for the November local government elections. And this is what took place today in the Constitutional Court.
1: The court has, by majority, concluded that the appeal must be upheld. Basson AJ and Savage J would have dismissed the appeal. For the reasons that follow, the court, by the majority, comprising myself, DCJ Mlambo, Mhlanhla J,

0: Theron J, Dambuza J, Lehrange AJ, and Nuku AJ makes the following order. 1. Leave to appeal directly to this court is granted. 2. Condonation in respect of the first respondent's late filing of its answering affidavit is granted. 3. The appeal is granted. 4. The order of the electoral court is set aside and substitute the following. 4.1. The decision of the first respondent, which is the electoral commission, to refuse acceptance of the applicant's party list, which is the ANC, and what candidate nominations in respect of Sunday's River Valley local municipality, Walter Sisulu local municipality, Nguza Hill local municipality, Port St. John's local municipality, Umshwati local municipality, and Mangaun Metropolitan Municipality is set aside. 4.2, the first respondent, which is the Electoral Commission, is directed to do all things necessary to include the party lists and what candidate nominations mentioned in paragraph 4 of this order in the lists and nominations onto the ballot papers and all other relevant.
1: And that's what took place today in the Constitutional Court as they ruled in favor of the ANC. This was in the excluded candidate list dispute, ordering the IEC to include the affected 181 candidates of the ANC. And right now on the line, we do have our political analyst, Newo Moepi. Mr. Moepi, thank you so much again, Moakhaneng FM, for your time.
2: No, thank you very much for having me, and good evening to your listeners.
1: Thank you so much. The Constitutional Court today ruling in favor of the ANC against the IEC. Did you expect this?
2: Hello?
1: Mr. Yepi, are you able to hear me?
2: Yes.
1: Yes, yes. From the ruling from the Constitutional Court today, did you expect this to happen?
2: From the onset, I've been watching all the events leading to the current court judgment, Concord judgment. Mm. And I said to many people that I spoke to about all these incidences to say, finally, when it arrives at Concord, there is no way Concord will arrive at a different determination. Mm. And there are a number of effects that made me to arrive at that type of view. One, if you allow me, is that if the ANC processes to have candidates for the ward and for the PR was a party process, meaning the ANC sat down and said, Newo Moepi will be a candidate for this particular ward, so-and-so, that ward, and the following people will be PR candidates. Concord and any court of the land would have arrived at a different decision to say you have failed to comply with all applicable laws of the country electoral act, and for that reason you have got no leg to stand on. But just because the ANC subjected its own processes for its candidacies to community participation. Communities were given an opportunity to decide who must be a candidate councillor for the ANC, irrespective of that person's political affiliation. Because they were very clear to say, if you are not a member, no problem, we'll make you a member if you agree. For that reason, I have always maintained and hold that position to say there's no way Concord will not direct IEC to include those candidates

0: it's an argument that can convince somebody who does not really think properly, especially somebody who's not an IT specialist or somebody who has got no experience of how even a simple document is saved from Microsoft. Because every now and then, a computer literate person knows that you type and save at the same time. Even before you complete the document, you save changes. So that if electricity or any problem occurs, then you have saved that. Secondly, once you are making any application, common knowledge for application of such systems is that there's a send button, there's an attachment button. You attach, you see that the document is fully uploaded, then there's a button that you click, it's written S-E-N-D, send, in capital letters. Now, that argument for me, if I was sitting there, it was never going to hold any water. I think what made Concord to bring such a judgment is only, in my own view, without really making reference to the judgment itself, it's only on the basis, one, that they have looked into the constitutional right and obligation of every person in the Republic, including our court, to respect the rights of the candidate who has no rights, no power, no authority, no responsibility or function to submit themselves. They have been chosen by the community, and the community has the right to nominate them, given by the ANC, and these candidates subjected themselves to all processes of the ANC, which includes them going to sign certain important documents for their candidacy to be finalized, and for the ANC to do that send click button issue. Now that the ANC did not do that, the rights of the candidates and the rights of the communities to have meaningful and constitutional representation, for me, was a key factor in the decision that Concord made, even if they did not say it verbatim. But for me, that, I think, they looked into that to say, here we are no longer going to prejudice the ANC itself, because the ANC is a party. But in this party mess up, there are communities that took time and used their right to choose who must represent them in municipalities. And these candidates, if they were given an opportunity to submit their name to IC, they would have done so without any click, twitch, and whatsoever. So for me, that's the issue. As to who failed to deal with the click, send, what, that is what the ANC is supposed to do, to deal with the Secretary General. If they can't deal with him, they are setting a wrong precedent. Tomorrow, a similar thing can happen, and if they want to take action, it's going to be there. The same thing happened in the Northwest during the time of the then Secretary Kabelo Mataboge. Certain candidates, certain municipalities, candidacy were not submitted on time, and action was taken against him. And I don't know how it happened that no action was taken to Sikile Mbalula. But maybe the ANC decided to deal with it in-house.
1: So this doesn't really mean that the judgment doesn't really mean that they were right in the manner in which they handled their submission process, according to you.
0: For me, I don't think they handled this matter professionally and with most respect and humility to the people of South Africa, given the historical background of the African National Congress itself, and it's putting the IEC and our courts in serious prejudice, because people who are outside court processes, those who are in opposition benches, they think and see this thing as the as if the IEC and our courts are lenient to the ANC. And one way or the other, somebody has been bought and stuff like that. And in all fairness, it's all about protecting the rights.

0: sides of the candidates and the communities.
1: Yeah. And also when it just now comes to the opposition parties, so do they have that legitimate concerns about now the fairness of this time? Because we understand that also the DA had backed the IEC in this argument about the online portal forms. Do they have legitimate concerns about fairness?
0: They do have. You must remember, beyond party politics, opposition politics and stuff like that, there's always that war to try to show that the ANC is favored and they wanted to take up an opportunity and benefit to say, hey, now that Balakhili, let's go to court, let's make sure that they don't get this opportunity for them to have their candidates registered in the polls because of this click on send and stuff like that. So every political party will try to push hard to make sure that one or the other, the ANC does not contest in those particular wards. It's a two-way horse. On the other side, there's a little bit unfairness when you look into the whole thing and personality. On the other hand, opposition might feel or ish. We love them just with an inch, but generally, I think the Concord took the right decision.
1: Yeah, and it was just quite an emotional day for the Secretary General of the ANC, of course, Fikile Mbalula. He also used that moment when he was addressing the media to hit at the DA, also threatening the GNU. Does the ANC really have that power to be threatening the GNU at this point?
0: No, I don't want to speak as if I'm opposition. I'm a political analyst. But I can tell you how Fikile Mbalula has been really presenting himself before media and how he narrates certain things and presents his arguments, which he must present within the GNU setup and stuff like that. It's not putting the ANC in a good picture. He's supposed to be able to separate issues. He must deal with issues that are ANC far from the GNU. The GNU is not a party. It's not one party. It's all different parties joined together for whatever people that they have agreed. And for him to use or leverage against them, threaten them and stuff like that. Every time when he has messed up or the ANC has been found wanting, it's not in the best interest of GNU itself and the ANC. Remember, if all these parties can come together and say, ANC, you are arrogant now and you are threatening us with GNU, no problem. You can get out. If before you even get out, in the next coming hour, we are getting out, we are forming government. The ANC is sitting at 40%.
1: Yeah.
0: Opposition combined together, they are sitting at 60%. And those that are outside GNU, they don't like the ANC at all. They have said it. EFF, XNSA, and others. They said, no, we don't want them. We want them out of state power.
1: Yeah.
0: Those who are within GNU, if they pull out, they themselves alone, they can convince Mkondesize and others to say, we are enough with this arrogance. We made a mistake, we fumbled, we all agreed we are contesting to remove the ANC from state power. But now, this decision that we took to form GNU with them was far-fetched and ill-informed. We have now come back to our senses. Can we now sit and talk? ANC will be finished. And Fikile Mbalula will be no more to threaten anybody. It's a very empty arrogance for me.
1: All right. Mr. Neomwebi, we thank you so much again for your time. Just for the sake of time, you have to just cut it short right here. Thank you so much again this evening for your analysis.
0: No, thanks very much, my brother.
1: All right. And that was the political analyst right there, Neomwebi, there, saying that even though the ANC emerged victorious today in the Constitutional Court, the way they handled their process was not the correct way.

0: Just moving away from the politics, as we know that the 2026 National Senior Certificate examinations are currently underway, whereby today matriculants sat down for the English Paper 3 examination, which, you know, all of the candidates are expected to be undertaken in that examination today. The acting MEC of Education in the Northwest Province, that is Kinetso Mosenogi, visited Beisobi Secondary School today as the matriculants sat down for this exam.
1: My name is Kinetso Mosenogi, acting MEC of the Department of Education in the Northwest Province. I am here at Beisobi Secondary School in Potchefstroom. This is part of our drive that we started on Tuesday to ensure that learners' examination for matric is taking place smoothly. And we are pleased to announce that there are no disruptions on learners that have registered in January, that are 240. Are here and are sitting for their English examination paper today. We are pleased also with the support that the school has provided, led by the principal, to ensure that learners are prepared accordingly, to ensure that they perform to the best of their abilities. It is important to note that in the previous years they have performed at 100%, and we are also confident that even this year they will perform at 100% in their English subject. It is important also that we note and congratulate the commitment that we have seen from the teachers and the leadership of the school, that over a longest period of time, ever since the inception of the school, the performance has been amongst the highest or best performing school in the province. And
0: that was the acting MEC of Education, Kinetso Mosenogi, when she visited the Beisobi Secondary School. Our time just gone about 2 minutes past 7. Thank you so much again for always choosing Akhanya FM 90.0 MHz. And thank you so much for listening to Tekateko, our current affairs show, which will be back again with you on Monday. For me, Kamakholo Mbatsi, have a lovely evening. Humble Man is up next with Reggae Moments. Enjoy.

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number in the book. The spokesman for Dube Gallo Music label Arnold Mabunda says Dube was one of the country's most successful musicians. Lucky Dube released his first album at the age of 18 years. He began his career performing the Abanazid Zulu music called Mpakanga. But he also recorded album in Afrikaans, the language of the white minority. 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

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Dorotion Funeral Services, where everybody is somebody.

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Easy now. How do you legalize and not get advertiser? If you want to legalize, I man advertise it. 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

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The following NGOs are this year's beneficiaries: Takaneng Child and Youth Care Center, Youth Courage Foundation, Northwest Musical Theatre Production, Fie Lartaputa, Peri Peri, Tswaraganang Daycare Center, Maperi Peri, Limitless Academia, Khayelethu Village, Khaya Labantwana, Tornado, Tswaraganang Sports Legacy, and Tswaraganang Association for People Living with Disabilities. 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
1: 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Ke Naphtali or take a look. 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O shebe shebe. Ke rutsi. What's our honor tally? Whatever I fell a metzong, Elishumel Metsu Supiling, Belo Hora Yabo Robong, a reliki says I am a Hatelong Aboraro, Kahora Yabo Robong. Easy now.
2: Brazil, Mamparawiki, A and Rivula White. 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
2: The dark forces, man. 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
1: This great change.
2: Great change. 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
1: That is why it won't stop.
2: The change we have won now, with the youth, them a revolt and a rise up all across the world. So just same shall call upon us as we do work, you know, and call upon the adults and them feel more call upon the youth. And that's why we have to make sure that the youth them know the right thing and stay awake so they can enlighten their generation.

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2: 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Yeah. 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

0: We are strive and a reach we goal. 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
1: 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Na kware shabari 21:37.

0: 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Easy now.
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0: Yeah, Rastafari Sivas has almighty eye. Easy now, the Kepol Teni, or a fella, that day will come, oh, Rastafari, what a blessing. 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